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3: I'm Candace Dirksen. Morden mayoral candidate Brenda Clausen says her 3 years on city council have shaped her views on how City Hall should work. She wants to see a different council culture and a stronger connection between City Hall and the people it serves.
4: I want us to have a culture of really listening to understand residents and collaborating with them. Regular, clear communication with residents is very important to me. One of the things I'm considering is regular updates from me on social media about what council is doing, because often you don't hear from council for months on end.
3: Clausen also wants all council meetings to be live streamed, with city policies and bylaws easier for the public to find online. She says improving access to that information would help residents follow the decisions affecting their community. At the most recent meeting of the Red River Basin Commission's South Chapter, stakeholders received updates on several projects. According to Chair Ed Penner, those included an update from Strategic Engineering's Hank Venema on a project with the Roseau River International Watershed.
5: He gave us an update on the study that they're doing in the arm of Sturtburn regarding water flows from the Horseshoe Lake through the arm of Sturtburn, bound the Roseau River into Red River, and the potential of doing water retention there in the arm of Sturtburn around the Sumdown to Caliento area.
3: The meeting also included the latest on the Dominion City Fish Passage Project and a soon-to-start water retention project in the Pansy area within the Seine Rat Roseau Watershed District. He made the comments for the latest episode of Ripple Effect, which you can listen to on your Pembina Valley online app. And United Way Pembina Valley is looking for winter clothing donations as its annual Coats for Kids campaign kicked off yesterday. The drive collects jackets, snow pants, winter boots, mittens, and more for children and adults in need. Kathy Sandercock says last year's campaign helped families across the region.
6: This is for anyone who is in need. We especially focus on children so that they're properly prepared for recesses at school. But we have a number of newcomer families that also are maybe just not prepared for our winter weather. Last year, we were able to provide coat for 165 families of varying sizes.
3: Last year, we were able to provide coats for 165 families of varying sizes. Donation bins will be available at the Morden and Winkler Fire Halls, Central Station in Winkler, and 500 Stephen Street Community Center in Morden. The drive runs until November 5th, with free clothing distributions scheduled in Morden November 3rd and in Winkler November 5th. These stories and more are on Pembina Valley Online and in the Daily News, delivered

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0: Cloudy skies tonight with fog patches developing overnight and a low of 1. Clearing in the morning on Wednesday and a high of 12. Wednesday night, partly cloudy and a low of 4. Showers returning on Thursday with a high of 10. Then sunny skies on Friday, a high of 11. Saturday, sunshine, a high of 17. And sunshine Sunday, a high of 17 degrees. Stay one step ahead of the weather with the CDK Electric Forecast on the Pembina Valley online app.
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3: Cloudy skies tonight with fog patches developing overnight and a low of 1. Clearing in the morning on Wednesday and a high of 12. Wednesday night, partly cloudy and a low of 4. Showers returning on Thursday with a high of 10. Then sunny skies on Friday, a high of 11. Saturday, sunshine, a high of 17. And sunshine Sunday, a high of 17 degrees. Stay one step ahead of the weather with the CDK Electric forecast on the Pembina Valley online app.
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3: Cloudy skies tonight with fog patches developing overnight and a low of 1. Clearing in the morning on Wednesday and a high of 12. Wednesday night, partly cloudy and a low of 4. Showers returning on Thursday with a high of 10. Then sunny skies on Friday, a high of 11. Saturday, sunshine, a high of 17. And sunshine Sunday, a high of 17 degrees. Stay one step ahead of the weather with the CDK Electric forecast on the Pembina Valley Online app.
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2: I'm Candace Dirksen. Experiencing and building trust are two of the main reasons why Scott Crick feels Morris residents should re-elect him as mayor. He is seeking a third term, with Victoria Dearborn challenging the incumbent for the role. Crick says by being in the community and volunteering with a number of groups, he's regularly talking with residents about their view of the community.
3: Being approachable and being there means that people know who I am. And I hope I've demonstrated that character, the character of caring for the community, the character of listening actively and being responsive to our residents' concerns. I think when we talk about elected officials, trust is such an important component. And I've done everything I can to keep people's trust in me and my ability to do the job over the last 8 years.
2: Election day is October 28th. A major renovation is underway at Arctic Field in Winkler, the community working toward a big deadline next spring. The field is set to host the Baseball Canada 22 and Under National Championship in August, and organizers want the upgrades finished before the tournament arrives. Matt Friesen says the timeline is ambitious, with much of the work planned for the coming months.
4: So we want to have this project done, because the Nationals are coming next August, and we don't want to interrupt everyone else who's going to play on that field next year. We want as much of this project done before winter. Yeah, it's a very ambitious plan.
2: The project will also help Winkler attract more baseball events and give local players a better place to develop their skills. And you think you know your 2000s movies? The Bunker Youth Ministry is putting that knowledge to the test October 17th with teams of 6 to 8 battling it out in a three-round trivia night. Michael Libby shares this.
5: 2000s movie trivia is like such a wide expanse, so you almost don't want your team of just people that, like, you know.
6: Have you ever seen Mean Girls? 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
2: There are only a few team spots left, with registration at $40 a person. And yes, costumes are encouraged. 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
2: Cloudy skies tonight with fog patches developing overnight and a low of 1. Clearing in the morning on Wednesday and a high of 12. Wednesday night, partly cloudy and a low of 4. Showers returning on Thursday with a high of 10. Then sunny skies on Friday, a high of 11. Saturday, sunshine, a high of 17. And sunshine Sunday, a high of 17 degrees. Stay one step ahead of the weather with the CDK Electric forecast on the Pembina Valley Online app.
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1: Cloudy skies tonight with fog patches developing overnight and a low of 1. Clearing in the morning on Wednesday and a high of 12. Wednesday night, partly cloudy and a low of 4. Showers returning on Thursday with a high of 10. Then sunny skies on Friday, a high of 11. Saturday, sunshine, a high of 17. And sunshine Sunday, a high of 17 degrees. Stay one step ahead of the weather with the CDK Electric forecast on the Pembina Valley Online app.
4: 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And honestly, I don't either. Like when Art Friesen is explaining why hot coffee belongs on a hot day. Just drink water now, no. Leading up to the weekend.
5: Or a coffee.
4: And you should be fine. Yeah. Coffee's fine, too. Yeah, no, you can't pry my iced coffee away from me, Art. Next, I'm out and about meeting kids at a splash park who are living their absolute best summer.
6: What are you doing for the rest of your summer holiday?
7: I'm going to stay at the park, go to sleep in the park, and put my face inside of the water.
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9: Oh yeah, yeah. 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
1: Cloudy skies tonight with fog patches developing overnight and a low of 1. Clearing in the morning on Wednesday and a high of 12. Wednesday night, partly cloudy and a low of 4. Showers returning on Thursday with a high of 10. Then sunny skies on Friday, a high of 11. Saturday, sunshine, a high of 17. And sunshine Sunday, a high of 17 degrees. Stay one step ahead of the weather with the CDK Electric forecast on the Pembina Valley Online app.
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2: I'm Candace Dirksen. Morning. Mayoral candidate Brenda Clausen says getting the city's wastewater project moving is a major reason she decided to run for mayor. She believes the project is essential to the city's future and has made it a central focus of her campaign.
3: Because I wanted to move wastewater forward, because it's a big concern for me, is I invited a consultant to speak with council. I met with him first to ask if he'd be willing to help us move wastewater forward, because it felt like there were some tricky stages that we didn't know how to proceed on, or we weren't moving through quickly.
2: Clausen has also met with Graham Construction to discuss its municipal asset partnership approach to developing and financing major infrastructure projects. She says exploring alternative financing options could help Morton address one of the barriers to getting the project completed. A 26-year-old man from the RM of Morris has been charged after he was pulled over for speeding on Highway 75 last Wednesday. According to Morris RCMP, officers heading south on the highway shortly before 9 o'clock in the evening spotted a northbound vehicle going 175 kilometers per hour in a 100 zone and pulled it over about 4 miles north of Morris. They say the driver did not have his license, but offered up his name instead. He also completed a mandatory alcohol screening and failed, noted police. It was during this time that police got word that a man was driving to Winnipeg, possibly to harm someone, and was traveling with a firearm. Police say the description of the person and the vehicle matched that of the speeder the officer was currently dealing with. At that point, a high-risk arrest was completed and the driver cooperated without incident. A search of the vehicle yielded a loaded firearm and a machete. The man has been charged and remanded in custody. He was also served with provincial offense notices for speeding and driving while disqualified. Investigation continues. With winter approaching, United Way Pembina Valley is asking residents to donate gently used winter clothing through its annual Coats for Kids campaign. Kathy Sandercock says the program is especially important for children heading outside during school recess.
4: We just like to have everyone prepared well so that they can enjoy our seasons. And especially for kids, the sociability aspect for recess time is so important. And just for health reasons too. And we just find that people are so gracious.
2: And especially for the kids, the sociability aspect for recess time is so important. The organization is accepting winter jackets, snow pants, boots, toques, mittens, and scarves for all ages. Donation bins opened yesterday at 4 locations in Morton and Winkler. Clothing will be available free of charge at distribution events November 3rd in Morton and November 5th in Winkler. There is a lot happening in our community, and you won't miss a thing when you subscribe to the daily newsletter at Pembina Valley Online.
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2: Cloudy skies tonight with fog patches developing overnight and a low of 1. Clearing in the morning on Wednesday and a high of 12. Wednesday night, partly cloudy and a low of 4. Showers returning on Thursday with a high of 10. Then sunny skies on Friday, a high of 11.

0: Saturday, sunshine, a high of 17, and sunshine Sunday, a high of 17 degrees. Stay one step ahead of the weather with the CDK Electric forecast on the Pembina Valley online app.
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8: Cloudy skies tonight with fog patches developing overnight and a low of 1. Clearing in the morning on Wednesday and a high of 12. Wednesday night, partly cloudy and a low of 4. Showers returning on Thursday with a high of 10. Then sunny skies on Friday, a high of 11. Saturday, sunshine, a high of 17. And sunshine Sunday, a high of 17 degrees. Stay one step ahead of the weather with the CDK Electric forecast on the Pembina Valley online app.
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10: Cloudy skies tonight with fog patches developing overnight and a low of 1. Clearing in the morning on Wednesday and a high of 12. Wednesday night, partly cloudy and a low of 4. Showers returning on Thursday with a high of 10. Then sunny skies on Friday, a high of 11. Saturday, sunshine, a high of 17. And sunshine Sunday, a high of 17 degrees. Stay one step ahead of the weather with the CDK Electric forecast on the Pembina Valley Online app.
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3: Cloudy skies tonight with fog patches developing overnight and a low of 1. Clearing in the morning on Wednesday and a high of 12. Wednesday night, partly cloudy and a low of 4. Showers returning on Thursday with a high of 10. Then sunny skies on Friday, a high of 11. Saturday, sunshine, a high of 17. And sunshine Sunday, a high of 17 degrees. Stay one step ahead of the weather with the CDK Electric forecast on the Pembina Valley online app.
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3: Cloudy skies tonight with fog patches developing overnight and a low of 1. Clearing in the morning on Wednesday and a high of 12. Wednesday night, partly cloudy and a low of 4. Showers returning on Thursday with a high of 10. Then sunny skies on Friday, a high of 11. Saturday, sunshine, a high of 17. And sunshine Sunday, a high of 17 degrees. Stay one step ahead of the weather with the CDK Electric forecast on the Pembina Valley online app.
4: 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Sometimes it's pure excitement. You will be going to Hillary Duff January 30th, 2027. I love that reaction. And sometimes it's just hearing how much the radio station means to you. You're going to Rock and Thunder. Your son's going to be thrilled.
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4: 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Because around here, the best part of my morning is you.

Eagle. Even though we both know we're liars and we started

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2: Cloudy skies tonight with fog patches developing overnight and a low of 1. Clearing in the morning on Wednesday and a high of 12. Wednesday night, partly cloudy and a low of 4. Showers returning on Thursday with a high of 10. Then sunny skies on Friday, a high of 11. Saturday, sunshine, a high of 17. And sunshine Sunday, a high of 17 degrees. Stay one step ahead of the weather with the CDK Electric forecast on the Pembina Valley online app.
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0: Now, your Pembina Valley online weather.
1: Cloudy skies tonight with fog patches developing overnight and a low of 1. Clearing in the morning on Wednesday and a high of 12. Wednesday night, partly cloudy and a low of 4. Showers returning on Thursday with a high of 10. Then sunny skies on Friday, a high of 11. Saturday, sunshine, a high of 17. And sunshine Sunday, a high of 17 degrees. Stay one step ahead of the weather with the CDK Electric forecast on the Pembina Valley online app.
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5: Now, your Pembina Valley online weather.
6: Cloudy skies tonight with fog patches developing overnight and a low of 1. Clearing in the morning on Wednesday and a high of 12. Wednesday night, partly cloudy and a low of 4. Showers returning on Thursday with a high of 10. Then sunny skies on Friday, a high of 11. Saturday, sunshine, a high of 17. And sunshine Sunday, a high of 17 degrees. Stay one step ahead of the weather with the CDK Electric forecast on the Pembina Valley Online app.
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6: Cloudy skies tonight with fog patches developing overnight and a low of 1. Clearing in the morning on Wednesday and a high of 12. Wednesday night, partly cloudy and a low of 4. Showers returning on Thursday with a high of 10. Then sunny skies on Friday, a high of 11. Saturday, sunshine, a high of 17. And sunshine Sunday, a high of 17 degrees. Stay one step ahead of the weather with the CDK Electric forecast on the Pembina Valley online app.
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1: Cloudy skies tonight with fog patches developing overnight and a low of 1. Clearing in the morning on Wednesday and a high of 12. Wednesday night, partly cloudy and a low of 4. Showers returning on Thursday with a high of 10. Then sunny skies on Friday, a high of 11. Saturday, sunshine, a high of 17. And sunshine Sunday, a high of 17 degrees. Stay one step ahead of the weather with the CDK Electric forecast on the Pembina Valley Online app.
2: 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And honestly, I don't either. Like when Art Friesen is explaining why hot coffee belongs on a hot day. Just drink water now, no. Leading up to the weekend.
3: Or a coffee.
2: And you should be fine. Yeah. Coffee's fine, too. Yeah, no, you can't pry my iced coffee away from me, Art. Next, I'm out and about meeting kids at a splash park who are living their absolute best summer.
4: What are you doing for the rest of your summer holidays?
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7: Oh yeah, yeah. 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You can touch this one.
6: Yeah, pet the cactus. Yeah.
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1: Cloudy skies tonight with fog patches developing overnight and a low of 1. Clearing in the morning on Wednesday and a high of 12. Wednesday night, partly cloudy and a low of 4. Showers returning on Thursday with a high of 10. Then sunny skies on Friday, a high of 11. Saturday, sunshine, a high of 17. And sunshine Sunday, a high of 17 degrees. Stay one step ahead of the weather with the CDK Electric forecast on the Pembina Valley online app.
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2: Cloudy skies tonight with fog patches developing overnight and a low of 1. Clearing in the morning on Wednesday and a high of 12. Wednesday night, partly cloudy and a low of 4. Showers returning on Thursday with a high of 10. Then sunny skies on Friday, a high of 11. Saturday, sunshine, a high of 17. And sunshine Sunday, a high of 17 degrees. Stay one step ahead of the weather with the CDK Electric forecast on the Pembina Valley online app.
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1: Cloudy skies tonight with fog patches developing overnight and a low of 1. Clearing in the morning on Wednesday and a high of 12. Wednesday night, partly cloudy and a low of 4. Showers returning on Thursday with a high of 10. Then sunny skies on Friday, a high of 11. Saturday, sunshine, a high of 17. And sunshine Sunday, a high of 17 degrees. Stay one step ahead of the weather with the CDK Electric forecast on the Pembina Valley online app.
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1: Cloudy skies tonight with fog patches developing overnight and a low of 1. Clearing in the morning on Wednesday and a high of 12. Wednesday night, partly cloudy and a low of 4. Showers returning on Thursday with a high of 10. Then sunny skies on Friday, a high of 11. Saturday, sunshine, a high of 17. And sunshine Sunday, a high of 17 degrees. Stay one step ahead of the weather with the CDK Electric forecast on the Pembina Valley online app.
2: 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You will be going to Hillary Duff January 30th, 2027. 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And sometimes it's just hearing how much the radio station means to you. You're going to Rock and Thunder. Your son's going to be thrilled.
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0: Now, your Pembina Valley online weather.
1: Cloudy skies tonight with fog patches developing overnight and a low of 1. Clearing in the morning on Wednesday and a high of 12. Wednesday night, partly cloudy and a low of 4. Showers returning on Thursday with a high of 10. Then sunny skies on Friday, a high of 11. Saturday, sunshine, a high of 17. And sunshine Sunday, a high of 17 degrees. Stay one step ahead of the weather with the CDK Electric forecast on the Pembina Valley online app.
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1: Cloudy skies tonight with fog patches developing overnight and a low of 1. Clearing in the morning on Wednesday and a high of 12. Wednesday night, partly cloudy and a low of 4. Showers returning on Thursday with a high of 10. Then sunny skies on Friday, a high of 11. Saturday, sunshine, a high of 17. And sunshine Sunday, a high of 17 degrees. Stay one step ahead of the weather with the CDK Electric forecast on the Pembina Valley online app.
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1: Cloudy skies tonight with fog patches developing overnight and a low of 1. Clearing in the morning on Wednesday and a high of 12. Wednesday night, partly cloudy and a low of 4. Showers returning on Thursday with a high of 10. Then sunny skies on Friday, a high of 11. Saturday, sunshine, a high of 17. And sunshine Sunday, a high of 17 degrees. Stay one step ahead of the weather with the CDK Electric forecast on the Pembina Valley online app.
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5: Cloudy skies tonight with fog patches developing overnight and a low of 1. Clearing in the morning on Wednesday and a high of 12. Wednesday night, partly cloudy and a low of 4. Showers returning on Thursday with a high of 10. Then sunny skies on Friday, a high of 11. Saturday, sunshine, a high of 17. And sunshine Sunday, a high of 17 degrees. Stay one step ahead of the weather with the CDK Electric forecast on the Pembina Valley online app.
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2: Good morning, I'm Alexander Peters. Morden mayoral candidate Ernie Epp says the city needs a clearer plan for addressing its infrastructure needs and deciding how to pay for them. Epp wants residents involved in setting priorities and is also proposing a different approach to the city's budget.
3: To get ahead of our infrastructure issues by going through processes such as zero-based budgeting. Now, that's a process where we don't just add 2% to last year's expense numbers. Instead, we start at zero. And everything we spend money on has to be justified.
2: Epp says reviewing spending this way could help the city find money to put towards repairs to streets, pathways, and other infrastructure. The Legends Classic Cross Country Run brought students from across the region to Stanley Park, just south of Morden. Reed Sloan of Maple Leaf School has helped organize the event since it started 5 years ago and says it's been encouraging to see more schools get involved.
4: I continue the tradition on, and it's great to see it keeps growing every single year. We're getting more schools from Winkler joining us, and hopefully we can expand it in the future to more schools. But we have all Western School Division schools here with teams from grade 3 to 8, and there's three Winkler schools.
2: The event included students in grades 3 through 8.

0: from Western School Division schools and 3 Winkler schools. And the Garden Valley Zodiacs are heading to the Manitoba AAA Boys Soccer Provincials in Altona with a chance to defend their provincial title. The Zodiacs won last year's championship and secured their place at this year's tournament with a dramatic Zone 4 final victory over the Morden Thunder, winning in penalty kicks after a 1-1 draw in regulation. Head coach Stephen Baker says the opportunity to win another provincial banner means a lot to the players.
1: Playing for a provincial banner last year, Garden Valley, we were lucky and, well, not lucky, but we came away with a provincial title, and I think it means so much to the boys.
2: Yeah.
1: Of course, they love the zone here. That's really important, but there's something about a provincial banner that just makes you feel so proud.
0: Scott Crick is seeking a third term as mayor of Morris with the upcoming municipal election just a couple of weeks away. When residents look at placing their X October 28th, he points to the experience he's gained through 8 years as mayor and prior to that, 4 years as councillor.
3: Lots of experience in terms of running municipal government. And even being mayor, serving one term as a councillor, I will suggest does not, even that one term does not fully prepare one for all of the different requirements as a mayor. So, you know, certainly that experience is important. But I think number two, people know me. I'm out in the community. I volunteer with a lot of groups. I talk with people all the time about their view of the community.
0: Victoria Dearborn is challenging Crick for mayor of Morris. Get the news of the day conveniently delivered to your email inbox and subscribe to the Daily News on Pembina Valley Online.
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5: John Mantanko of the Winkler Royals is looking forward to getting the regular season started in the SEMHL in a couple of weeks, and he says his excitement level continues to grow.
6: I mean, we're definitely excited. You know, we've had a number of skates already, and the team's looking very good again. It's going to be a tough league to play in again, as always, so we're looking really forward to getting started here and seeing how we can compete.
5: More with John Mantanko on PeminaValleyOnline.com. In the MJHL, the Winkler Flyers outshot Selkirk but ended up losing to the Steelers 3-2 in overtime. Mark Monday scored his first MJHL goal while Will Lyons added a power play goal in the contest. The Flyers are now off until Friday when they host Dauphin. Elsewhere, Weiwei Sakapo thumped Neepawa 6-1. In the NHL, the Winnipeg Jets upended Minnesota 5-2. And in the NBA preseason, Toronto thumped New York 148-98. I'm Dave Anthony.
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0: Fog clearing up this morning with a high of 12 degrees. Tonight, partly cloudy, low of plus 5. Thursday, a mix of sun and cloud, windy, high of 10 degrees. Friday, sunny, high of 11. Currently in Pilot Mount, it is 4 degrees and 5 degrees in the rest of the Pembina Valley. Winds are coming in from the northwest at 11 kilometers per hour with a relative humidity of 84%. See what's coming your way and check the live radar and 7-day CDK electric forecast on the Pembina Valley online app.
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0: There's Teddy Swims as we kick things off on this Wednesday morning. Yes, it's Wednesday here at the Eagle 93.5, powered by Sawatsky's Furniture and Appliances. As a matter of fact, it's Wednesday everywhere, not just here at the Eagle. So, a nice short week. We're zooming through it. Today, we can expect a high of 12 degrees. Not terribly warm. It's 5 right now. So you might want to put on an extra layer as you head out the door this morning. But if you are hunkered down inside and you're just joining me as we start the morning show, get ready, because after 7:30, we're going to play one of our morning show games for your chance to win $25 to PV Auto Service. We're also going to highlight Peter Cantillon. You may know him for his writings in the local paper. He has also stopped by the studio many times, talked about vintage Morden and the Morden Historical Archives. He recently visited Government House in Winnipeg. He received a special invitation as executive director of the Jubilee Fund. Is there anything Peter can't do? Peter Cantillon is going to join us after 6:30. Oh, that was a bad joke. It is clearly a Wednesday, and I think we should just get to it.
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5: Fog clearing up this morning with a high of 12 degrees. Tonight, partly cloudy, low of plus 5. Thursday, a mix of sun and cloud, windy, high of 10 degrees. Friday, sunny, high of 11. Currently in Pilot Mount, it is 4 degrees and 5 degrees in the rest of the Pembina Valley. Winds are coming in from the northwest at 11 kilometers per hour with a relative humidity of 84%. See what's coming your way and check the live radar and 7-day CDK electric forecast on the Pembina Valley online app.

Well, if you were listening to the Eagle Morning Show yesterday, you will have heard me say it was going to be minus one overnight on Sunday. Well, that has changed. It's going to be minus two overnight on Sunday. We'll get a deeper look into the forecast coming up after Bruno Mars, Treasure.

0: chilly this morning. We kind of have to embrace the day today because the high is 12 degrees. And even though that sounds so cold, that's going to be as warm as it gets for the next couple of days. Tomorrow, 10 degrees and showers. And then minus one Thursday night. My mom was visiting me yesterday and she said, well, we haven't had a hard frost yet. Hard frost. How cold does it have to be for a hard frost? I've never heard someone say that before. But minus one Thursday night. Then Friday, sunny and a high of 11. And then that for Sunday night, it's going to be minus two. So we are kind of just clinging to those overnight lows that are above zero. That will not last long. Daytime warmth, though, it looks like over the weekend, things should warm up a bit with daytime highs around 18 degrees. Let's hope it stays that way. I don't know about you, but I could certainly use some warmth and some good walking weather. It's been quite rainy lately. Check out the full forecast provided by CDK Electric at PeminaValleyOnline.com or on the app. By the way, municipal elections are taking place October 28th, and PeminaValleyOnline.com is your source for all election coverage. 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Click on that and you'll see all the stories we've ran so far.
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Hope you're having a great Wednesday. Are you still having turkey leftovers? We don't do a big turkey for Thanksgiving, but I have a little bit from my mom that I've been using as dog treats. They love it. Here's Tyler Shaw, Cautious.

0: Now, your Pembina Valley Online News.
1: Good morning. I'm Alexander Peters. Pembina Hills Arts Council opened their doors Thursday, October 8th, for the exhibition opening of Olga Kron's Petals and Wings, a celebration of nature. The gallery director, Anna Ishkanyan, chatted with Pembina Valley Online ahead of the opening.
2: Olga Kron is from Altona, and we are really excited to host this exhibition for Olga because she's an amazing artist. And her work is absolutely fascinating, I believe, because she is creating these unique art pieces. She does watercolor, she does acrylic, she does oil, and whatever she does, it's absolutely amazing.
1: And the Morden Thunder boys cross-country teams are heading to provincials today after a dominant performance at the Zone 4 Championships at St. Malo. Both the junior varsity and varsity boys won their zone banners, helping Morden claim the overall aggregate title. Coach Nicole Rutledge says the team had a strong day with several runners finishing near the top of the field.
3: We ended up having two of our four teams win a zone banner that day, which contributed to the overall aggregate banner that we came home with. So we're really happy about that.
1: The Thunder will now take that momentum into today's provincial championships at the St. Malo Provincial Park Campground. And Morden mayoral candidate Ernie Epp says the city's wastewater project and future drinking water supply will require long-term planning. He believes working with neighboring communities will be an important part of addressing both issues.
4: We need to get our wastewater project over the finish line. That will still take work, such as advocating for extra grant funding from higher levels of government and agreements with our neighbors. The city's cost for that wastewater project can't be permitted to handcuff the city's ability to do other things.
1: Ebb says Morden must also find a solution that ensures an adequate supply of drinking water throughout the year. And Canada Border Services Agency has announced it's adjusting hours of service at 13 Manitoba ports of entry to maintain alignment with hours of the neighboring U.S. ports of entry. With more, here's Chris Sumner.
5: The change follows the province's decision to adopt a permanent

0: Sumner.
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3: John Mantanko of the Winkler Royals is looking forward to getting the regular season started in the SEMHL in a couple of weeks, and he says his excitement level continues to grow.
4: I mean, we're definitely excited. You know, we've had a number of skates already, and the team's looking very good again. It's going to be a tough league to play in again, as always, so we're looking really forward to getting started here and seeing how we can compete.
3: More with John Mantanko on PembinaValleyOnline.com. In the MJHL, the Winkler Flyers outshot Selkirk but ended up losing to the Steelers 3-2 in overtime. Mark Monday scored his first MJHL goal while Will Lyons added a power play goal in the contest. The Flyers are now off until Friday when they host Dauphin. Elsewhere, Weiwei Sakapo thumped Neepawa 6-1. In the NHL, the Winnipeg Jets upended Minnesota 5-2. And in the NBA preseason, Toronto thumped New York 148-98. I'm Dave Anthony.
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1: Fog clearing up this morning with a high of 12 degrees. Tonight, partly cloudy, low of plus 5. Thursday, a mix of sun and cloud, windy, high of 10 degrees. Friday, sunny, high of 11. Currently in Pilot Mount, it is 4 degrees and 5 degrees in the rest of the Pembina Valley. Winds are coming in from the northwest at 11 kilometers per hour with a relative humidity of 84%. See what's coming your way and check the live radar and 7-day CDK electric forecast on the Pembina Valley online app.
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one of my favorite Sabrina Carpenter songs, Please, Please, Please, on the Eagle 93.5. Peter Cantillon of Morden recently visited Government House in Winnipeg and met the Governor General of Canada. That's a big deal. We're going to hear Peter's story after this.

0: This morning, we are joined by Peter Cantillon in studio. You may know Peter for his writings in the local paper, or perhaps through Morden History and Archives or Vintage Morden, or you just know him. Or maybe you don't know Peter at all, and that's okay too, I guess. I really enjoy sitting down, Peter, and chatting with you. And this time, we're chatting about a visit that you made to Government House in Winnipeg recently on behalf of the Jubilee Fund, which, Peter, you are the executive director of the Jubilee Fund. How did this visit come about?
1: A couple of years ago, we were selected to be one of the nonprofits or organizations that the Lieutenant Governor is a patron of. So the Lieutenant Governor is a patron of the Jubilee Fund. All that means is it brings greater visibility to the Lieutenant Governor of what we do, and then in consequence, greater visibility to the Lieutenant Governor's circle. So as part of that, we were invited to Government House to meet with the new Governor General.
0: And who is the Governor General?
1: So the new Governor General is Louise Arbour. She was sworn in June of just this year.
0: Okay. So what is it like? First of all, there might be people listening thinking, what is Government House?
1: Government House is the official residence of the Lieutenant Governor of Manitoba, and it is right next

0: to the legislature.
1: Right. Yeah. You see that golden boy, and it's a White House.
0: Yeah.
1: And it has a lot of history to it. I remember seeing a table in there where was it King Henry? No, who made that radio announcement?
0: Yeah, there's so many historical artifacts in there.
1: Yes.
0: Queen Victoria, documents signed by Queen Victoria, pictures of the current king, Charles, and

0: And the place is like, it's like walking into a bit of a museum, but you also know somebody lives there, right? So
1: right.
0: You kind of like, you have this balance of, you can't go upstairs because that's the residence, but on the main floor, you're allowed to wander around during these receptions.
1: Right. Mm-hmm. So what was the experience like for you? Like, were you nervous? Had you been before?
0: I had been to the Lieutenant Governor's house. I haven't been to government house. There were about 60 of us in this reception. I felt wildly out of place in the sense that you had many members of the Order of Canada, the Order of Manitoba, a lot of senior military officials, generals, etc., but also representatives of other nonprofits. And so we really did have a great opportunity to network with one another. The experience was like nothing I'd ever been a part of before. Very formal, lots of security. The Lieutenant Governor was introduced, and the Lieutenant Governor spoke and then introduced the Governor General. The Governor General's here to experience Manitoba as a new Governor General, and she spoke very highly of the experiences that she's had. I think she's been visiting, or was visiting, for about a week.
1: Wow. Well, that is certainly an exciting experience. We're going to post about Peter Cantillon's journey to Government House and what that visit was like on PeminaValleyOnline.com. You can check that out at noon today. And if you want to learn more about Jubilee Fund, that's a great place to check as well at noon. Or you can give it a quick Google search. Jubilee Fund does pretty amazing stuff, helping people to get out of living in poverty, basically, and even helping nonprofits with some major dollars for capital projects and things like that, brick and mortar. So pretty big deal. We are grateful to Peter for stopping by this early in the morning and sharing some of your story with us. As a matter of fact, Peter's going to stick around a bit. We're going to hear more from him after 7 o'clock. Right now it's time for a coffee, I think.
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8: Fog clearing up this morning with a high of 12 degrees. Tonight, partly cloudy, low of +5. Thursday, a mix of sun and cloud, windy, high of 10 degrees. Friday, sunny, high of 11. Currently in Pilot Mount, it is 4 degrees and 5 degrees in the rest of the

A brisk morning, 5 degrees right now, looking at a high of only 12 degrees today. But I don't care what anybody says. I am walking the dogs today. It has been rainy for too long, and I am aching for a nice long fall walk while we've still got this weather here. How about you? Here's Tegan and Sarah featuring Lights. Great to see these Canadian gals teaming up for a song called Our Year. New to our Eagle playlist. Hope you enjoy.

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3: Good morning, I'm Alexander Peters. The Legends Classic at Stanley Park gave young runners a chance to compete against students from other schools while enjoying a day outdoors. Davina, a grade 4 student at a Cole Discovery Trail, says the event was more than just running.
4: Because everyone loves running and having a lot of fun and making new friends.
5: Have you made new friends here today?
4: A couple.
5: Yeah? How does it feel to make a new friend at something like this?
4: It's good, and then you can know more about them.
3: Students from different communities shared the course, with many getting the chance to meet other young runners along the way. The event brought together friendly competition and an opportunity to build connections outside the classroom. And the Garden Valley Zodiacs are heading to the Soccer Provincials after a dramatic win over the Morden Thunder in the Zone 4 Boys Championship. The teams were tied 1-1 through regulation before Garden Valley eventually won the title in a penalty shootout that went beyond the initial 5 kicks per team. Head coach Stephen Baker says the finish was a memorable one, with both goalkeepers making key saves in a game that stretched late into the evening.
6: The net is so big, and both the keeper for us and the Morden keeper just were phenomenal. It was such a fun atmosphere, even though it was in the dark because it was past 7:30, so
5: what?
6: It was pretty late.
3: And the Pembina Hills Arts Council opened their doors Thursday, October 8th for the exhibition opening of Olga Kron's Petals and Wings, a celebration of nature. Gallery director Anna Ishganyan chatted with Pembina Valley Online ahead of the opening.
7: Actually, she titled this exhibition Petals and Wings, and I believe it describes it pretty accurate, right? Because there are a lot of, there is a lot of nature, there is a lot of, butterflies, flowers, wildlife, beautiful scenes, and that's absolutely amazing.
3: And experience and building trust are two of the main reasons why Scott Crick feels Morris residents should re-elect him as mayor. He is seeking a third term, with Victoria Dearborn challenging the incumbent for the role. Crick says by being in the community and volunteering with a number of groups, he's regularly talking with residents about their view of the community.
8: Being approachable and being there means that people know who I am, and I hope I've demonstrated that character, the character of caring for the community, the character of listening actively, and being responsive to our residents' concerns. I think when we talk about elected officials, trust is such an important component, and I've done everything I can to keep people's trust in me and my ability to do the job over the last 8 years.
3: Election day is October 28th. There's a lot happening in our community, and you won't miss anything when you subscribe to the daily newsletter on Pembina Valley Online.
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10: John Mantanko of the Winkler Royals is looking forward to getting the regular season started in the SEMHL in a couple of weeks, and he says his excitement level continues to grow.
11: I mean, we're definitely excited. We've had a number of skates already, and the team's looking very good again. It's going to be a tough league to play in again, as always, so we're looking really forward to getting started here and seeing how we can compete.
10: More with John Mantanko on PembinaValleyOnline.com. In the MJHL, the Winkler Flyers outshot Selkirk but ended up losing to the Steelers 3-2 in overtime. Mark Monday scored his first MJHL goal, while Will Lyons added a power play goal in the contest. The Flyers are now off until Friday when they host Dauphin. Elsewhere, Weiwei Sakapo thumped Neepawa 6-1. In the NHL, the Winnipeg Jets upended Minnesota 5-2. And in the NBA preseason, Toronto thumped New York 148-98. I'm Dave Anthony.
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3: Fog clearing up this morning with a high of 12 degrees. Tonight, partly cloudy, low of plus 5. Thursday, a mix of sun and cloud, windy, high of 10 degrees. Friday, sunny, high of 11.

0: Currently in Pilot Mount, it is 4 degrees and 5 degrees in the rest of the Pembina Valley. Winds are coming in from the northwest at 11 kilometers per hour with a relative humidity of 84%. See what's coming your way and check the live radar and 7-day CDK electric forecast on the Pembina Valley online app.
1: 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Mm-hmm.

0: Cat's Eye on the Eagle 93.5. I'm Jamie Giesbrecht, joined this morning by Peter Cantillon, who recently visited Government House in Winnipeg and was able to meet not only the Lieutenant Governor, but the Governor General of Canada. That is a big deal. And this is on behalf of the Jubilee Fund. And by the way, Peter, earlier you mentioned that you felt out of place in a room full of prestigious people. But I should mention, Peter Cantillon was awarded the King Charles III Coronation Medal. So he's no slouch. Oh. So did you get to speak directly to the Governor General?
1: Absolutely. It was a great opportunity with so many people in the room. I tried to queue up early. And so it was nice to be able to introduce myself and tell the Governor General a little bit about the Jubilee Fund, what we do for Manitoba.
0: Right. And I'm sure that she was quite impressed and pleased to hear that there is something like the Jubilee Fund in Manitoba.
1: Well, it was nice to have the opportunity. Like, again, these are the kinds of people that are typically met with by people in significant positions of authority and influence nationally or internationally. So for the Lieutenant Governor to think about some of the nonprofits that she is a patron of, it's really helpful for nonprofits to get that kind of visibility to a person like the Governor General. So we certainly appreciate it. I know the others did as well.
0: Yes. Now, you posted one photo on social media. That's how I reached out to you and said, oh, you went to Government House. Were you allowed to take any pictures inside?
1: No, we couldn't record. And, you know, for people who know me, I like to try to document everything. So it was super hard to keep my phone in my pocket. But we were instructed in no uncertain words. They have an official photographer. They'll post to the social media account maybe sometime this week. You might see me in the

0: background somewhere. But yeah, no photos inside. So I made sure to snap a picture outside so that we could see that I could prove I was there. It wasn't all a big dream, right?
1: That is wonderful. Well, Peter, thank you for recounting some of your experience at Government House and sharing more about Jubilee Fund. And for those who are listening and maybe think, you know what, I'm creating a will, I want to put a fund in there where my money can help in a big way. How can they find the Jubilee Fund?
0: So the best way is to go to our website, jubileefund.ca. You can also email me, peter@jubileefund.ca. And we take investments, we take donations, and we use that. For every dollar invested in Jubilee Fund, we unlock $12 of additional financing for other nonprofits. So the investment is significant in terms of impact. Not only are we offering lending and lending assistance, we launched a program called our Rent Guarantee Program, where we will take people like in different demographics, say at-risk women with children coming out of violent circumstances who need long-term safe housing and often struggle to get it because they don't have a history, a rental history. We will guarantee 1 year's lease for anyone struggling to find safe and affordable housing.
1: Whoa. Mm-hmm. So individuals can apply for funding through the Jubilee Fund as well, not just nonprofits.
0: We have the individuals reach out to their social worker or nonprofit or food cupboard or anyone in a nonprofit organization or medical organization, educational organization, and say, hey, fill out this form on my behalf. And we move pretty quickly to support individuals. Last year, we supported 124 applicants. This year, we've had more than 400 applicants. It's growing rapidly.
1: Wow, which means the word is spreading, and I'm sure it will after this interview as well. But I did not know about the Jubilee Fund, so I assume there are many others who also did not know. This is going to make a huge difference. Peter, thanks to you and your team at the Jubilee Fund for everything that you do and for sharing your experience.
0: Thanks for the visibility and for letting me be here.
1: All right. So for further visibility, and if you want to know more about the Jubilee Fund, you can check it out online. 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
3: Now, your Pembina Valley online weather.
4: Fog clearing up this morning with a high of 12 degrees. Tonight, partly cloudy, low of plus 5. Thursday, a mix of sun and cloud, windy, high of 10 degrees. Friday, sunny, high of 11. Currently in Pilot Mount, it is 4 degrees and 5 degrees in the rest of the Pembina Valley. Winds are coming in from the northwest at 11 kilometers per hour with a relative humidity of 84%. See what's coming your way and check the live radar and 7-day CDK electric forecast on the Pembina Valley online app.
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today is National Fossil Day. Isn't that cool? And I mean, that's a big day in Morden because the Canadian Fossil Discovery Center. When is the last time you visited that? Or maybe if you just moved to this area, have you visited the Canadian Fossil Discovery Center? I hope you have. And if you haven't, take the time to do so. You're going to be blown away. The Canadian Fossil Discovery Center houses over 10,000 fossil specimens, including Bruce, the mosasaur, the world's largest publicly displayed mosasaur, measuring 13 meters long, 43 feet long, and certified by the Guinness Book of World Records. There's Dave, a near-complete fossil shark skeleton. There's a plesiosaurus, Betsy. There's a Cretaceous squid and a marine bird that is there as well. Lots to see. I hope I said all of those things correctly. There is a chance that I did not. And that's why, instead of listening to your local radio host talk about fossils, you visit the Canadian Fossil Discovery Center and say hi to them.

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Tuesday morning, and coming up after 7:30, your chance to win $25 to PV Auto with Car or Not. I'll explain the game after 7:30. Here's Walk Off the Earth. I said

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1: Good morning, I'm Alexander Peters. Morden mayoral candidate Ernie Epp says he was encouraged to run by people who believe he has the leadership skills needed for the role. He says the decision came after conversations with people who saw an opportunity for him to contribute to the community in a new way.
2: Over the past 41 years, I've dedicated my life to making a positive difference for communities. I've worked for municipalities. And the last 15 have included helping the majority of municipalities in Manitoba. And in that process, I have learned so much from them. That knowledge and experience can be put to work in Morden.
1: Epp says he would not have entered the race if others had not encouraged him to do so. He says he wants to put his experience to work locally and help Morden move towards shared goals. For students taking part in the Legends Classic cross-country run, crossing the finish line was only part of the experience. Kian Boucher, the physical education teacher at Winkler Elementary School, says the event gave younger students a valuable opportunity to experience organized competition.
3: Just the smiles, you know, like when they signed up before, right, they weren't really sure if they wanted to be part of this running, and today it's all worth it, right? They're coming here, they're smiling, they're cheering each other on, showing great teamwork, so it's just awesome to see. Just want to thank the Morden schools for inviting us Winkler schools out, so appreciate it a lot, and thanks to Reed Sloan for doing all the work.
1: Boucher also recognized the work that went into bringing the event together, thanking the Morden schools for inviting Winkler students to participate. The day included team results across 6 age and gender divisions with a Coal Discovery Trails, earning several top finishes. And the Morden Thunder boys cross-country teams are back at St. Malo today for the provincial championships following a successful Zone 4 meet. The junior varsity and varsity boys both won their zone banners, with the varsity team recording an impressive 11-point total. Coach Nicole Rutledge says the results reflect the work athletes put in during a busy fall sports season.
4: We know it's an incredibly busy time for our athletes, so we have been practicing. We're very fortunate to be able to practice up at the Lake Trail, and in and around our area there's some good running spots for students to train. So we had team practices, but also in many cases students are having to find time to run on their own.
1: Rutledge says several runners also play sports like volleyball, soccer, and hockey, making their Zone 4 results even more rewarding. If you want to stay on top of what's happening in your community, subscribe to The Daily News on Pembina Valley Online.
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5: John Mantanko of the Winkler Royals is looking forward to getting the regular season started in the SEMHL in a couple weeks, and he says his excitement level continues to grow.
6: 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It's going to be a tough league to play in again, as always. So we're looking really forward to getting started here and seeing how we can compete.
5: More with John Mantanko on PembinaValleyOnline.com. In the MJHL, the Winkler Flyers outshot Selkirk but ended up losing to the Steelers 3-2 in overtime. Mark Monday scored his first MJHL goal, while Will Lyons added a power play goal in the contest. The Flyers are now off until Friday when they host Dauphin. Elsewhere, Weiwei Sakapo thumped Neepawa 6-1. In the NHL, the Winnipeg Jets upended Minnesota 5-2. And in the NBA preseason, Toronto thumped New York 148-98. I'm Dave Anthony.
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1: Fog clearing up this morning with a high of 12 degrees. Tonight, partly cloudy, low of plus 5. Thursday, a mix of sun and cloud, windy, high of 10 degrees. Friday, sunny, high of 11.

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0: 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And it's a fun way to do it with one of our Eagle Morning Show games. So how do you play car or not? 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That's our Ed's Tire Talk and Text line, 204-331-9350. 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Here's that sound effect once again. You tell me if it's a car or not.
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10: Fog clearing up this morning with a high of 12 degrees. Tonight, partly cloudy, low of plus 5. Thursday, a mix of sun and cloud, windy, high of 10 degrees. Friday, sunny, high of 11. Currently in Pilot Mount, it is 4 degrees and 5 degrees in the rest of the Pembina Valley. Winds are coming in from the northwest at 11 kilometers per hour with a relative humidity of 84%. See what's coming your way and check the live radar and 7-day CDK Electric forecast on the Pembina Valley online app.
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3: 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And then ask the Holy Spirit to help you to become like him. 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We are all in this journey together.
2: KP's book, Revolution.

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2: Good morning, I'm Alexander Peters. Pembina Hills Arts Council opened their doors Thursday, October 8th for the exhibition opening of Olga Kron's Petals and Wings, a celebration of nature. Gallery Director Anna Ishkanyan chatted with Pembina Valley Online ahead of the opening.
3: The exhibit is hung at Pembina Hills Arts Council and people are free to come and look into the exhibition and admire the artwork. The exhibition runs until mid-November, so a lot of people are really welcome to come in and see the exhibition. And I want to also to highlight that recently we have joined other merchants on Stephen Street and we're going to open late until 8 p.m. every Thursday. So people who work late, they have a chance to come in on Thursday evenings with their families, friends, and enjoy the exhibition.
2: The Pembina Valley will be represented at this weekend's Manitoba AAA Soccer Provincials, with the Garden Valley Zodiacs heading to Altona to compete for the boys.

0: title. Garden Valley won last year's provincial championship and will be looking to repeat that success after claiming the Zone 4 title against Morden. Head coach Stephen Baker says the region has developed a strong reputation for producing high-quality soccer teams.
1: Yeah, it's a great question. I just think overall we just have a lot of athletes in this area. We have some good numbers, a lot of enrollment, and soccer is one of the highest growing sports in this country, if not the most.
0: The boys' provincials will be held in Altona, while the girls' tournament will be hosted by Morden at Fields in Winkler. And a 26-year-old man from the RM of Morris has been charged after he was pulled over for speeding on Highway 75 last Wednesday. According to Morris RCMP, officers heading south on the highway shortly before 9 p.m. spotted a northbound vehicle going 175 kilometers per hour and pulled it over about 4 miles north of Morris. They say the driver did not have a license, but offered his name instead. He completed a mandatory alcohol screening and failed, noted police. It was during this time that police got word that man was driving to Winnipeg, possibly to harm someone, and was traveling with a firearm. Police say the description of the person and the vehicle matched that of the speeder the officer was currently dealing with at that point. A high-risk arrest was completed, and the driver cooperated without incident. A search of the vehicle yielded a loaded firearm and a machete. The man has been charged and remanded into custody. He was also served with provincial offense notices for speeding and driving while disqualified. Investigation continues. We're gathering all the news of the day and delivering it directly to your inbox. 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
3: John Mantanko of the Winkler Royals is looking forward to getting the regular season started in the SEMHL in a couple of weeks, and he says his excitement level continues to grow.
4: I mean, we're definitely excited. We've had a number of skates already, and the team's looking very good again. It's going to be a tough league to play in again, as always, so we're looking really forward to getting started here and seeing how we can compete.
3: More with John Mantanko on PeminaValleyOnline.com. In the MJHL, the Winkler Flyers outshot Selkirk but ended up losing to the Steelers 3-2 in overtime. Mark Monday scored his first MJHL goal, while Will Lyons added a power play goal in the contest. The Flyers are now off until Friday when they host Dauphin. Elsewhere, Weiwei Sakapo thumped Neepawa 6-1. In the NHL, the Winnipeg Jets upended Minnesota 5-2. And in the NBA preseason, Toronto thumped New York 148-98. I'm Dave Anthony.
2: Now, your Pembina Valley Online weather.
0: Fog clearing up this morning with a high of 12 degrees. Tonight, partly cloudy, low of plus 5. Thursday, a mix of sun and cloud. Windy, high of 10 degrees. Friday, sunny, high of 11. Currently in Pilot Mount, it is 4 degrees and 5 degrees in the rest of the Pembina Valley. Winds are coming in from the northwest at 11 kilometers per hour with a relative humidity of 84%. See what's coming your way and check the live radar and 7-day CDK electric forecast on the Pembina Valley online app.
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0: It's Wednesday, October 14th, and coming up this weekend, actors with the Candlewick Players are getting set to present Cat on a Hot Tin Roof. Taya Vanstone and Quentin Stace are playing the lead roles of Maggie and Brick, and join me in studio this morning. Taya, let us know all about the production you're doing.
1: We are doing Cat on a Hot Tin Roof by Tennessee Williams.
0: Now, I understand that Cat on a Hot Tin Roof is like a classic of theater. Do you guys know about the history of this production or this play?
1: I hadn't actually heard of it before. I'd heard of Streetcar Named Desire, but
0: yes,
1: not this one yet.
0: I've heard of that one too. Yeah. Who wrote Cat on a Hot Tin Roof? Do you know?
2: Tennessee Williams.
0: Oh, How come no one names their kids Tennessee anymore?
2: They should.
0: Yeah.
2: Bring it back in style.
0: I know. We could bring it back. So, Quentin, what's your role in Cat on a Hot Tin Roof?
2: My role is Brick. I play the kind of almost the main character, married to Maggie, who is played by Taya, and he's a deceivingly rich character.
0: Deceivingly rich?
2: Mm-hmm.
0: So he acts rich?
2: No, rich in the sense of he there's a lot of depth to him.
0: Oh, I see. Mm-hmm. So what do you do to channel your character? Because you've played so many roles over the years. Are you more methodical? Like, do you really have to get into character before you take the stage? Or can you just kind of snap into it?
2: A bit of both. I think it really helps with my fellow actors to be on stage with me. I see them getting into character, and that gets me into character. But with this piece specifically, I've found that it's a little bit harder right at the start. But once I get going, by a quarter of the way through, I feel all in.
0: That's just who you've become.
2: Mm-hmm.
0: I love that. That's a really interesting process. And Taya, Maggie is your character?
1: Yes.
0: So what is she like?
1: She is very, very determined. She knows what she wants and she's willing to fight for it, kind of no matter what.
0: Mm-hmm.
1: I think she's funny. People might not agree.
0: Okay.
1: She's very high energy, or she has to put on a lot of energy.
0: Really?
1: Yeah.
0: That seems counteractive to who you naturally are. Not that you don't have energy, but you're just like subdued and calm.
1: This early in the morning I am, yes. I think, yeah, Maggie and I, there's some similarities, but there's also, I do really have to put on a character with her, especially in the first part of the show.
0: Yeah. So. There we go. Well, if you want to see Taya and Quentin in action, in their character, first of all, get tickets to Cat on a Hot Tin Roof, Candlewick Players, coming up this weekend at the Kenmore Theatre in

0: in. You can also see them do a scene on our Eagle Facebook page. Check it out this morning.
1: School's in session. And if your favorite subject is lunch, then do I have some great news for you.
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14: Now, your Pembina Valley online weather.
15: Fog clearing up this morning with a high of 12 degrees. Tonight, partly cloudy, low of plus 5. Thursday, a mix of sun and cloud, windy, high of 10 degrees. Friday, sunny, high of 11. Currently in Pilot Mount, it is 4 degrees and 5 degrees in the rest of the Pembina Valley. Winds are coming in from the northwest at 11 kilometers per hour with a relative humidity of 84%. See what's coming your way and check the live radar and 7-day CDK electric forecast on the Pembina Valley online app.
14: From Highway 14 to Highway 75,
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0: me.
1: Well, it is so easy to fall in love with the theater. And this weekend, Candlewick Players are putting on a production, Cat on a Hot Tin Roof. If you haven't heard of it before, it is a classic. And this morning, we've got Taya Vanstone and Quentin Stace in studio to tell us all about it. I understand, Taya, this one is set in the South?
2: This play is set in the South, so we've got a little bit of a Southern accent going on, which our directors have told us we have to work twice as hard then to enunciate to make sure that people are understanding us.
1: Right.
2: On top of that projection. So.
1: Yeah, because you don't want them to miss like the important lines or the funny lines. Mm-hmm. Especially if you leave a gap for a laugh and then they didn't quite hear what you said and it's like, oh, now we missed the laugh.
3: Awkward.
1: Crickets. So what is the storyline of Cat on a Hot Tin Roof? What's it about?
3: Cat on a Hot Tin Roof is mainly, I think, about we owe each other honesty. Story goes that it is, there's a family on a plantation and it's the father's 65th birthday. And he doesn't care much for it. And the goody two-shoes want everything to be perfect and everything lovely. And then there's characters like mine, Brick, that just wants to let things, doesn't care. And we get to see a lot of dynamics between what the other people want, what everyone wants, and a lot of it conflicts with what other people want. And I think a lot of it could have been avoided if just truth was the first thing that people thought of.
1: But then there wouldn't be a play.
3: Exactly. There's no plot then.
1: There's no plot. Besides your own, which character do you think the audience will enjoy watching or they should watch for?
3: Yeah, Big Daddy, honestly.
1: Big Daddy.
3: Yes. Big Daddy, the father.
1: Who's playing Big Daddy?
3: Eric Buehr.
1: Oh, yes, of course.
3: Yeah.
1: Eric is fantastic.
2: Got a big personality, and although his character is a lot less likable than he really is, I think audiences will be drawn to it because he is just such a presence in the room.
1: And more theater in Morden this coming weekend.
2: Yes.
1: Any nerves? Are you ready?
3: ready is a word. I feel more ready. We did a rehearsal yesterday and that one went really well, and up until then I'm like, oh, we need like another week or something. But it's last week magic with the with the shows, and it works.
1: It's nice when it gels.
2: Yeah, it's been a really short rehearsal process. We've had about a month to work through this, so
1: wow.
2: I also agree, after our dress rehearsal, our tech dress rehearsal yesterday, I feel very excited.
1: Good.
2: Nervous too, but good nervous, I think.
1: Who's the director of this one?
2: Chuck Fefchuk is the main director, and then Richard Clausen is assisting there.
1: Oh, right on. Lots of awesome performances coming up through candlewick.ca. You can visit Cat on a Hot Tin Roof, get your tickets. And we should also mention, I see that there is a disclaimer of mature themes. What exactly does that mean? Like, are you guys going to be smoking cigarettes? Are you cursing? What are you doing? What's mature?
3: Yeah, this one has a little bit of words that we normally wouldn't hear in a production.

0: They are not outrageous words. I think people say them a lot, but it's not something that you're used to hearing in a production from Candlewick.
1: Okay. This play also just has more serious themes, and I think some of the points or the plot points might just go over the heads of younger audiences, so it might just be better enjoyed by adult audiences.
2: Yeah.
1: Yeah.
2: That sounds great. Now, is there any chance that you two would put on your Southern accents and do a couple of lines for me?
0: Oh, I think we can pull that off.
2: Yes! There we go. Check it out on the Eagle Facebook page. And thanks to Taya and Quentin for stopping by. Don't miss your chance to see them in action. Candlewick Players, Cat on a Hot Tin Roof, this weekend at the Kenmore Theater in Morden. Get your tickets.
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1: Good morning, I'm Alexander Peters. Morden mayoral candidate Ernie Epp says the city needs a clearer plan for addressing its infrastructure needs and deciding how to pay for them. Epp wants residents involved in setting priorities and is also proposing a different approach to the city's budget.
2: To get ahead of our infrastructure issues by going through processes such as zero-based budgeting. Now, that's a process where we don't just add 2% to last year's expense numbers. Instead, we start at zero. And everything we spend money on has to be justified.
1: Epp says reviewing spending this way could help the city find money to put towards repairs to streets, pathways, and other infrastructure. The Legends Classic Cross Country Run brought students from across the region to Stanley Park, just south of Morden. Reed Sloan of Maple Leaf School has helped organize the event since it started 5 years ago and says it's been encouraging to see more schools get involved.
3: I continue the tradition on, and it's great to see it keeps growing every single year. We're getting more schools from Winkler joining us, and hopefully we can expand it in the future to more schools. But we have all Western School Division schools here with teams from grade 3 to 8, and there's three Winkler schools.
1: The event included students in grades 3 through 8 from Western School Division schools and three Winkler schools. And the Garden Valley Zodiacs are heading to the Manitoba AAA Boys Soccer Provincials in Altona with a chance to defend their provincial title. The Zodiacs won last year's championship and secured their place at this year's tournament with a dramatic Zone 4 final victory over the Morden Thunder, winning in penalty kicks after a 1-1 draw in regulation. Head coach Stephen Baker says the opportunity to win another provincial banner means a lot to the players.
4: Playing for a provincial banner last year, Garden Valley, we were lucky and, well, not lucky, but we came away with a provincial title, and I think it means so much to the boys.
5: Yeah.
4: Of course, they love the zone here. That's really important, but there's something about a provincial banner that just makes you feel so proud.
1: Scott Crick is seeking a third term as mayor of Morris with the upcoming municipal election just a couple of weeks away. When residents look at placing their X October 28th, he points to the experience he's gained through 8 years as mayor and prior to that, 4 years as councillor.
5: Lots of experience in terms of running municipal government and even being mayor, serving one term as a councillor, I will suggest does not, even that one term does not fully prepare one for all of the different requirements as a mayor. So, you know, certainly that experience is important, but I think number two, people know me. I'm out in the community. I volunteer with a lot of groups. I talk with people all the time about their view of the community.
1: Victoria Dearborn is challenging Crick for mayor of Morris. Get the news of the day conveniently delivered to your email inbox and subscribe to the Daily News on Pembina Valley Online.
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6: John Mantanko of the Winkler Royals is looking forward to getting the regular season started in the SEMHL in a couple of weeks, and he says his excitement level continues to grow.
7: I mean, we're definitely excited. You know, we've had a number of skates already, and the team's looking very good again. It's going to be a tough league to play in again, as always, so we're looking

0: Fest. The Flyers are now off until Friday when they host Dauphin. Elsewhere, Weiwei Sakapo thumped Neepawa 6-1. In the NHL, the Winnipeg Jets upended Minnesota 5-2. And in the NBA preseason, Toronto thumped New York 148-98. I'm Dave Anthony.
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2: Fog clearing up this morning with a high of 12 degrees. Tonight, partly cloudy, low of plus 5. Thursday, a mix of sun and cloud, windy, high of 10 degrees. Friday, sunny, high of 11. Currently in Pilot Mount, it is 4 degrees and 5 degrees in the rest of the Pembina Valley. Winds are coming in from the northwest at 11 kilometers per hour with a relative humidity of 84%. See what's coming your way and check the live radar and 7-day CDK electric forecast on the Pembina Valley online app.
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0: Alex, October is half done.
1: That's crazy.
0: Or it's only half begun.
1: You know, this weekend, my sister-in-law said, only 72 days until Christmas.
0: And did you have to fight the urge to punch her?
1: I did leave the room.
0: I do not promote or condone violence,
1: that's
0: by
1: good,
0: the way.
1: Good, I appreciate that. It's good to clarify.
0: We're not ready to talk about Christmas yet.
1: No, not just yet.
0: It is spooky season.
1: That's true.
0: The other day, someone asked me if I wanted a pumpkin spice latte, and I was like, I don't actually do pumpkin spice anything.
1: And pumpkin spice ends, I think, after the second week of October.
0: I was going to say August.
1: Yeah.
0: It's like, it comes out way too early, and it's like, I don't want
1: really
0: this. I don't know anyone who actually likes pumpkin spice.
1: You know what? I don't mind one or two, but I won't go back for more.
0: Yeah, no. Yeah. Uh-huh. But I am knee-deep in scary movies.
1: Oh, yeah? What are you watching right now?
0: Well, I've been watching on AMC. They have, like, the... Mm-hmm. Oh, what do they call it? Oh, Fright...
1: Fright Night?
0: Is that what it is called?
1: I don't know. I'm guessing. I don't know.
0: I forget what it's called, but the Crypt Keeper, he hosts it. And
1: okay.
0: It's just like movie marathon all the time. Mm-hmm. All the horror classics. Nightmare on Elm Street. They did a marathon the other night. What was I watching yesterday? More scary stuff. Just it's just on all the time in my house.
1: Yeah, it's just background noise.
0: Yeah. Do you get into the scary movies?
1: The scary movies, not so much. My siblings and I have an ongoing deal because they're all very into the scary stuff.
0: Yeah.
1: And I don't like

0: being scared because that's not fun. I don't know why why people think it's fun.
1: Because it's adrenaline.
0: It's adrenaline, yeah, but so is getting hurt. I was going to go really far with that, but that's not. Getting hurt is also adrenaline, and I don't like that. But last year, Sam and I watched Hereditary, and it was not my favorite thing.
1: That's a very scary movie.
0: So we took a complete 180 this year, and we watched Five Nights at Freddy's.
1: Which is scary!
0: Which is a children's movie. It is a children's movie.
1: What?
0: It was made, like, it's like PG-13.
1: I would not recommend that movie to children.
0: It's made for youth, like, ages 13 and older.
1: As a matter of fact, I wouldn't recommend children watch anything that I watch.
0: Okay.
1: Ever.
0: Yeah that's
1: so if
0: fair.
1: You are a child, mm-hmm. and you're listening to this and being like, Auntie Jamie on the Eagle said she's watching scary movies so I can...
0: Yeah.
1: That does not hold up. Auntie Jamie has no children and lives alone.
0: And you know, the inverse is true for me. I only watch children's programming. So if I say it's good, you can probably watch it. Do not watch Hereditary.
2: So you think you're a foodie?
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0: Fog clearing up this morning with a high of 12 degrees. Tonight, partly cloudy, low of plus 5. Thursday, a mix of sun and cloud, windy, high of 10 degrees. Friday, sunny, high of 11. Currently in Pilot Mount, it is 4 degrees and 5 degrees in the red. Check the live radar and 7-day CDK electric forecast on the Pembina Valley online app.
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2: Good morning. I'm Alexander Peters. Pembina Hills Arts Council opened their doors Thursday, October 8th, for the exhibition opening of Olga Kron's Petals and Wings, a celebration of nature. The gallery director, Anna Ishkanyan, chatted with Pembina Valley Online ahead of the opening.
3: Olga Kron is from Altona, and we are really excited to host this exhibition for Olga because she's an amazing artist. And her work is absolutely fascinating, I believe, because she is creating these unique art pieces. She does watercolor, she does acrylic, she does oil, and whatever she does, it's absolutely amazing.
2: And the Morden Thunder boys cross-country teams are heading to provincials today after a dominant performance at the Zone 4 Championships at St. Malo. Both the junior varsity and varsity boys won their zone banners, helping Morden claim the overall aggregate title. Coach Nicole Rutledge says the team had a strong day with several runners finishing near the top of the field.
4: We ended up having two of our four teams win a zone banner that day, which contributed to the overall aggregate banner that we came home with. So we're really happy about that.
2: The Thunder will now take that momentum into today's provincial championships at the St. Malo Provincial Park Campground. And Morden mayoral candidate Ernie Epp says the city's wastewater project and future drinking water supply will require long-term planning. He believes working with neighboring communities will be an important part of addressing both issues.
5: We need to get our wastewater project over the finish line. That will still take work, such as advocating for extra grant funding from higher levels of government and agreements with our neighbors. The city's cost for that wastewater project can't be permitted to handcuff the city's ability to do other things.
2: Ebb says Morden must also find a solution that ensures an adequate supply of drinking water throughout the year. And Canada Border Services Agency has announced it's adjusting hours of service at 13 Manitoba ports of entry to maintain alignment with hours of the neighboring U.S. ports of entry. With more, here's Chris Sumner.
6: The change follows the province's decision to adopt a permanent year-round daylight saving time. Since the United States will continue to change its clock seasonally, adjusting the operating hours at the Manitoba ports of entry in the fall and spring means alignment of service hours between Canada and the U.S. will be maintained year-round at these 13 sites. The changes take effect November 1st and will be in place through March 14th, 2027. You can find the list of impacted ports and the respective new hours in the story on our website and app. I'm Chris Sumner.
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7: John Mantanko of the Winkler Royals is looking forward to getting the regular season started in the SEMHL in a couple weeks, and he says his excitement level continues to grow.
8: I mean, we're definitely excited. We've had a number of skates already, and the team's looking very good again. It's going to be a tough league to play in again.

0: always. So we're looking really forward to getting started here and seeing how we can compete.
1: More with John Mintenko on PeminaValleyOnline.com. In the MJHL, the Winkler Flyers outshot Selkirk but ended up losing to the Steelers 3-2 in overtime. Mark Monday scored his first MJHL goal while Will Lyons added a power play goal in the contest. The Flyers are now off until Friday when they host Dauphin. Elsewhere, Weiwei Sakapo thumped Nipawa 6-1. In the NHL, the Winnipeg Jets upended Minnesota 5-2. And in the NBA preseason, Toronto thumped New York 148-98. I'm Dave Anthony.
2: Now, your Pembina Valley online weather.
3: Fog clearing up this morning with a high of 12 degrees. Tonight, partly cloudy, low of plus 5. Thursday, a mix of sun and cloud, windy, high of 10 degrees. Friday, sunny, high of 11. Currently in Pilot Mount, it is 4 degrees and 5 degrees in the rest of the Pembina Valley. Winds are coming in from the northwest at 11 kilometers per hour with a relative humidity of 84%. See what's coming your way and check the live radar and 7-day CDK electric forecast on the Pembina Valley online app.
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0: the Pembina Valley, we love a giving heart and we love a fall display. And this is the time of year when you're seeing those around town, beautiful pumpkins, maybe some dried flowers and centerpieces, things like that. Well, Prairie Street Boutique in Rheinfeldt, Chrissy Cron is actually selling her bouquets, live flowers, dried flowers, and a variety of pumpkins for a great cause this year, supporting Rheinfeldt Park. We're going to get the details from Chrissy as she joins us in studio in just a couple of minutes. Don't miss your chance to hear all about 22 varieties of pumpkins. Right now it's Miley with Bass Persuades on the Eagle Morning Show, powered by Sawatsky's Furniture and Appliances.
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1: Chrissy Kron.
2: Good morning.
1: Welcome to the Eagle Studio. You have come bearing wonderful beauty into the Eagle Studio, which is so lovely at this time of year and very fall inspired. So tell us what you've brought.
2: All right. Thank you so much for having me. So I have brought with me a bouquet of flowers grown and picked from my own garden that I sell at my roadside stand. And then I also brought a pumpkin that I am selling in a fundraiser right now.
1: Really cool. So first of all, your roadside stand is located in Rheinfeld. Do you have a name for it?
2: Prairie Street Boutique.
1: I love that name.
2: Thank you.
1: Prairie Street Boutique. And I'm sure the neighborhood supports you and you maybe get some outsiders as well.
2: So much, yeah.
1: But
2: it's amazing.
1: A couple of years ago, you decided you would use your fundraising efforts and your business to support a very important piece of Rheinfeld as a community. Tell us about Rheinfeld Park.
2: Okay. Well, yeah, we actually live super close to Rheinfeld Park. We were really excited to find out it was coming to our village. It has a really nice skating rink, hockey rink, an amazing play structure, a dirt bike or dirt bicycle track, pump track, I think they call it.
1: Yeah.
2: Not for dirt bikes, it's for pedal bikes.
1: Yeah.
2: And then a huge open space. They want to do soccer fields and baseball fields. And yeah, it was a very needed piece to our area, and we're really excited to have it.
1: Well, and since you live right there, do you see a lot of action in the park? Are kids and
2: families? Oh, yeah, all the time.
1: Yeah.
2: When I'm in my garden, I can hear kids playing on the play structure, and I drive by it all the time, and there's usually at least half a dozen cars there. It's really well used.
1: Yes, and even outsiders who aren't from Rheinfeld will drive to Rheinfeld to use the park.
2: Yeah, that's the cars, plus never mind all the people walking there from in the village. So,
1: yes.
2: Yeah.
1: Now, parks like that need to be maintained. And clearly you saw a need, and that's why you decided to utilize your skills and talents to raise funds 2 years ago?
2: Yes. Yeah, so, 2 years ago I did. That was actually for the play structure freight at that time. This year it's just for the general maintenance of the park.
1: Okay, yeah. So how did it go 2 years ago? What were you able to raise?
2: We raised about $517 2 years ago.
1: That is not too shabby.
2: Yeah, I was really happy with that.
1: Yes, and so you didn't do it last year. This year you decided to do it again. Did you see a need, or what led you to say, I'm going to fundraise again?
2: I don't know if you want to air this part.
1: I do.
2: Honestly, I needed to move more pumpkins.
1: Okay.
2: That's the blunt truth.
1: I love that.
2: You might not want to air that.
1: I will air that.
2: I just have a lot of pumpkins, and the community is fantastic. People are fantastic. When they see a good cause, they show up.
1: Yeah.
2: And yeah, so it's a win-win. It keeps my pumpkins out of the compost and supports a really good cause.
1: Yeah, because a lot of work goes into being a grower, and the pumpkin you brought in is, I've never seen a pumpkin like this before. So you have actually a variety of pumpkins?
2: Yes. Yeah, I have a huge variety. Yeah,
1: I didn't know there were varieties of pumpkins. Tell me
2: I have more in the car if you want to see them later. I didn't know how much I should bring in.
1: All of them. So how many do you have?
2: I believe there's 22 varieties.
1: 22 varieties of pumpkins I did not know existed. So we're going to dive into that in just a few minutes. If you can name three variety of pumpkins, I'm impressed. I'm not going to get Chrissy to name all 22 varieties, but we're going to find out some of them, including the beauty she brought into the Eagle Studio. Stick around for how you can support Prairie Street Boutique raising funds for Rheinfeld Park, a beautiful park.
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6: Now, your Pembina Valley online weather.
7: Fog clearing up this morning with a high of 12 degrees. Tonight, partly cloudy, low of plus 5. Thursday, a mix of sun and cloud, windy, high of 10 degrees. Friday, sunny, high of 11. Currently in Pilot Mount, it is 4 degrees and 5 degrees in the rest of the Pembina Valley. Winds are coming in from the northwest at 11 kilometers per hour with a relative humidity of 84%. See what's coming your way and check the live radar and 7-day CDK electric forecast on the Pembina Valley online app.
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Well, chances are you've already plucked everything you can from your garden, and maybe it's done for the season. But if you're a pumpkin grower, this is the season when you probably have them stacked up at the end of your driveway, hoping folks will come by and buy them. Chrissy Cron is doing the same thing in Rheinfeld at Prairie Street Boutique, hoping that she can raise enough money to support Rheinfeld Park. We're going to talk more with Chrissy about the variety of pumpkins she has. Coming up after Chapel Roan, it's Pink Pony Club. I don't think that's a variety of pumpkin.

0: On the Eagle 93.5. This morning, we're joined by Chrissy Cron in studio.
1: So, 22 varieties of pumpkins. When you first started growing pumpkins, did you know there were that many varieties?
2: Not that I counted necessarily, but yeah, I go on a lot of seed websites, so there's a lot of variety out there for sure.
1: Wow. Yeah. So, do the varieties have names?
2: Yes.
1: What's this one called?
2: So, this is called a porcelain doll. Isn't that cute? Yeah, there's also like blue greenish ones. They're called Jarredale. There's your regular big carving pumpkins. I grow like some really tall, like they're taller than they are wide. They're kind of blocky. They're called Igor, like spelled Igor, but it's supposed to be scarier. Igor.
1: Igor. I like that.
2: This cute little white one is called Casperita.
1: Wait, that's a real pumpkin?
2: That's a real pumpkin there. Yeah. Yeah, that's a real pumpkin.
1: That's amazing. I thought this was, I'm like stepping away from my microphone. I'm so excited. I thought this was a porcelain like thing.
2: No, that is a real pumpkin that I grew as well.
1: What's it called?
2: Casperita.
1: Casperita, you are beautiful.
2: It is actually my favorite one, I think. It's so small and elegant, and I love the deep ribs on it. It's
1: yes.
2: Really cute.
1: This is gorgeous. So you've got a variety of pumpkins. You want to move them out. Are all pumpkins good for like pumpkin pie, or are different varieties good for different uses?
2: So I believe technically they're all on the edible scale. There's definitely some that are better. I have a variety called Winter Luxury, and that one's a really good pie pumpkin. It's not stringy. It's really sweet. I really recommend that one.
1: Pumpkins have good names. Whoever named pumpkins is brilliant.
2: Right? Yeah.
1: Like you think about tomatoes, there's like beefsteak and just like, I don't know, different tomato names.
2: Yeah,
1: pumpkins
2: totally.
1: Have beautiful
2: they
1: names.
2: They do, yeah. Yeah, there's Charisma, there's Hot Chocolate, there's Grizzly Bear.
1: Oh!
2: Yeah, Sunshine.
1: Oh my goodness.
2: Shiver. Yeah.
1: I want to see every moonshine.
2: Yeah.
1: Wow. That, I've learned something new today,
2: awesome.
1: Which is always the goal in adult life.
2: For
1: is
2: sure.
1: What can I learn? So this beautiful Casperella.
2: Casperita. Yeah. I love that though. It's like Cinderella. I'll take it.
1: I tried my best.
2: I'll breed a new one and I'll name it that.
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11: Now, your Pembina Valley online weather.
12: Fog clearing up this morning with a high of 12 degrees. Tonight, partly cloudy, low of plus 5. Thursday, a mix of sun and cloud. Windy, high of 10 degrees. Friday, sunny, high of 11. Currently in Pilot Mount, it is 4 degrees and 5 degrees in the rest of the Pembina Valley. Winds are coming in from the northwest at 11 kilometers per hour with a relative humidity of 84%. See what's coming your way and check the live radar and 7-day CDK electric forecast on the Pembina Valley online app.
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0: Simple Plan and Natasha Bedingfield, jet lag. By the way, Simple Plan tickets? Yes, we still have some. And we're going to get a winner that's going to be heading to Simple Plan on Friday. Alexander Peters is hoping it's going to be him. 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It's going to be you. I can feel it. By the way, getting a little distracted with the pumpkins and the flowers this morning. Thank you, Chrissy Cron, for stopping by. 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
2: Good morning, I'm Alexander Peters. The Legends Classic at Stanley Park gave young runners a chance to compete against students from other schools while enjoying a day outdoors. Davina, a grade 4 student at Ecole Discovery Trail, says the event was more than just running.
3: Because everyone loves running and having a lot of fun and making new friends.
4: Have you made new friends here today?
3: A couple.
4: Yeah? How does it feel to make a new friend at something like this?
3: It's good, and then you can know more about them.
2: Students from different communities shared the course, with many getting the chance to meet other young runners along the way. The event brought together friendly competition and an opportunity to build connections outside the classroom. And the Garden Valley Zodiacs are heading to the Soccer Provincials after a dramatic win over the Morden Thunder in the Zone 4 Boys Championship. The teams were tied 1-1 through regulation before Garden Valley eventually won the title in a penalty shootout that went beyond the initial 5 kicks per team. Head coach Stephen Baker says the finish was a memorable one, with both goalkeepers making key saves in a game that stretched late into the evening.
5: The net is so big, and both the keeper for us and the Morden keeper just were phenomenal. It was such a fun atmosphere, even though it was in the dark because it was past 7:30, so
4: what?
5: It was pretty late.
2: And the Pembina Hills Arts Council opened their doors Thursday, October 8th for the exhibition opening of Olga Kron's Petals and Wings, a celebration of nature. Gallery director Anna Ishganyan chatted with Pembina Valley Online ahead of the opening.
6: Actually, she titled this exhibition Petals and Wings, and I believe it describes it pretty accurate, right? Because there are a lot of, there is a lot of nature, there is a lot of, butterflies, flowers, wildlife, beautiful scenes, and that's absolutely amazing.
2: An experience and building trust are two of the main reasons why Scott Crick feels Morris residents should re-elect him as mayor. He is seeking a third term, with Victoria Dearborn challenging the incumbent for the role. Crick says by being in the community and volunteering with a number of groups, he's regularly talking with residents about their view of the community.
7: Being approachable and being there means that people know who I am, and I hope I've demonstrated that character, the character of caring for the community, the character of listening actively, and being responsive to our residents' concerns. I think when we talk about elected officials, trust is such an important component, and I've done everything I can to keep people's trust in me and my ability to do the job over the last 8 years.
2: Election day is October 28th. There's a lot happening in our community, and you won't miss anything when you subscribe to the daily newsletter on Pembina Valley Online.
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8: John Mantanko of the Winkler Royals is looking forward to getting the regular season started in the SEMHL in a couple of weeks, and he says his excitement level continues to grow.
9: I mean, we're definitely excited. We've had a number of skates already, and the team's looking very good again. It's going to be a tough league to play in again, as always, so we're looking really forward to getting started here and seeing how we can compete.
8: More with John Mantanko on PeminaValleyOnline.com. In the MJHL, the Winkler Flyers outshot Selkirk but ended up losing to the Steelers 3-2 in overtime. Mark Monday scored his first MJHL goal, while Will Lyons added a power play goal in the contest. The Flyers are now off until Friday when they host Dauphin. Elsewhere, Weiwei Sakapo thumped Neepawa 6-1. In the NHL, the Winnipeg Jets upended Minnesota 5-2. And in the NBA preseason, Toronto thumped New York 148-98. I'm Dave Anthony.
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2: Fog clearing up this morning with a high of 12 degrees. Tonight, partly cloudy, low of plus 5. Thursday, a mix of sun and cloud, windy, high of 10 degrees. Friday, sunny, high of 11. Currently in Pilot Mount, it is 4 degrees and 5 degrees.

0: in the rest of the Pembina Valley. Winds are coming in from the northwest at 11 kilometers per hour with a relative humidity of 84%. See what's coming your way and check the live radar and 7-day CDK electric forecast on the Pembina Valley online app.
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It's Zav downtown. Good morning. I'm Jamie Giesbrecht. 5 degrees this morning. It's a cool morning in the Pembina Valley, looking at a high of only 12, but it looks like we'll dodge the rain for today. It's going to come tomorrow with an overnight low of -1 for tomorrow. It's getting crispy out there. Here's Taylor Swift. I knew it. I knew you.

0: out here. This is Four Grand Fine. We love the Eagle. 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
1: Fog clearing up this morning with a high of 12 degrees. Tonight, partly cloudy, low of plus 5. Thursday, a mix of sun and cloud, windy, high of 10 degrees. Friday, sunny, high of 11. Currently in Pilot Mount, it is 4 degrees and 5 degrees in the rest of the Pembina Valley. Winds are coming in from the northwest at 11 kilometers per hour with a relative humidity of 84%. See what's coming your way and check the live radar and 7-day CDK electric forecast on the Pembina Valley online app.
2: 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And honestly, I don't either. Like when Art Friesen is explaining why hot coffee belongs on a hot day. Just drink water now, leading up to the weekend.
3: Or a coffee.
2: And you should be fine. Yeah. Coffee's fine too. Yeah, no, you can't pry my iced coffee away from me, Art. Next, I'm out and about meeting kids at a splash park who are living their absolute best summer. What are you doing for the rest of your summer holidays?
4: I'm going to stay at the park, go to sleep in the park, and put my face inside of the water.
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2: Yeah, sure. 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
5: The spikes are so thin, but it's soft, so you can like pet it. 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
6: 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You can touch this one.
5: Yeah, pet the cactus. 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

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We're going to have so much fun. Here's Teddy Swims.

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0: degrees in the rest of the Pembina Valley. Winds are coming in from the northwest at 11 kilometers per hour with a relative humidity of 84%. See what's coming your way and check the live radar and 7-day CDK electric forecast on the Pembina Valley online app.
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0: Alex, October is half done.
1: That's crazy.
0: Or it's only half begun.
1: You know, this weekend, my sister-in-law said, only 72 days until Christmas.
0: And did you have to fight the urge to punch her?
1: I did leave the room.
0: I do not promote or condone violence,
1: that's
0: by
1: good,
0: the way.
1: Good, I appreciate that. It's good to clarify.
0: We're not ready to talk about Christmas yet.
1: No, not just yet.
0: It is spooky season.
1: That's true.
0: The other day, someone asked me if I wanted a pumpkin spice latte, and I was like, I don't actually do pumpkin spice anything.
1: And pumpkin spice ends, I think, after the second week of October.
0: I was going to say August.
1: Yeah.
0: It's like, it comes out way too early, and it's like, I don't want this. I don't know anyone who actually likes pumpkin spice.
1: You know what? I don't mind one or two, but I won't go back for more.
0: Yeah, no. Yeah. Uh-huh. But I am knee deep in scary movies.
1: Oh, yeah? What are you watching right now?
0: Well, I've been watching on AMC. They have like the, what do they call it? Oh, Fright.
1: Fright Night?
0: Is that what it is called?
1: I don't know. I'm guessing. I don't know.
0: I forget what it's called, but the Crypt Keeper, he hosts it. And it's just like movie marathon all the time. Mm-hmm. All the horror classics. Nightmare on Elm Street. They did a marathon the other night. What was I watching yesterday? More scary stuff. It's just on all the time in my house.
1: Yeah, it's just background noise.
0: Yeah. Do you get into the scary movies?
1: The scary movies, not so much. My siblings and I have an ongoing deal because they're all very into the scary stuff.
0: Yeah.
1: And I don't like being scared because that's not fun. I don't know why people think it's fun.
0: Because it's adrenaline.
1: It's adrenaline, yeah, but so is getting hurt. I was going to go really far with that, but that's not. Getting hurt is also adrenaline, and I don't like that. But last year, Sam and I watched Hereditary, and it was not my favorite thing.
0: That's a very scary movie.
1: So we took a complete 180 this year, and we watched Five Nights at Freddy's.
0: Which is scary!
1: Which is a children's movie. It is a children's movie.
0: What?
1: It was made, like, it's like PG-13.
0: I would not recommend that movie to children.
1: It's made for youth, like, ages 13 and older.
0: As a matter of fact, I wouldn't recommend children watch anything that I watch.
1: Okay.
0: Ever.
1: Yeah, that's
0: fair. So if you are a child and you're listening to this and being like, Auntie Jamie on The Eagle said she's watching scary movies so I can...
1: Yeah.
0: That does not hold up. Auntie Jamie has no children and lives alone.
1: And you know, the inverse is true for me. I only watch children's programming. So if I say it's good, you can probably watch it. Do not watch Hereditary.
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2: Good morning, I'm Alexander Peters. Morden mayoral candidate Ernie Epp says he was encouraged to run by people who believe he has the leadership skills needed for the role. He says the decision came after conversations with people who saw an opportunity for him to contribute to the community in a new way.
3: Over the past 41 years, I've dedicated my life to making a positive difference for communities. I've worked for municipalities. And the last 15 have included helping the majority of municipalities in Manitoba. And in that process, I have learned so much from them. That knowledge and experience can be put to work in Morden.
2: Epp says he would not have entered the race if others had not encouraged him to do so. He says he wants to put his experience to work locally and help Morden move towards shared goals. For students taking part in the Legends Classic Cross Country Run, crossing the finish line was only part of the experience. Kian Boucher, the physical education teacher at Winkler Elementary School, says the event gave younger students a valuable opportunity to experience organized competition.
4: Just the smiles, you know, like when they signed up before, right, they weren't really sure if they wanted to be part of this running, and today it's all worth it, right? They're coming here, they're smiling, they're cheering each other on, showing great teamwork, so it's just awesome to see. Just want to thank the Morden schools for inviting us Winkler schools out, so appreciate it lots, and thanks to Reed Sloan for doing all the work.
2: Boucher also recognized the work that went into bringing the event together, thanking the Morden schools for inviting Winkler students to participate. The day included team results across 6 age and gender divisions with a Coal Discovery Trails, earning several top finishes. And the Morden Thunder boys cross-country teams are back at St. Malo today for the provincial championships following a successful Zone 4 meet. The junior varsity and varsity boys both won their zone banners, with the varsity team recording an impressive 11-point total. Coach Nicole Rutledge says the results reflect the work athletes put in during a busy fall sports season.
5: We know it's an incredibly busy time for our athletes, so we have been practicing. We're very fortunate to be able to practice up at the lake trail and in and around our area. There's some good running spots for students to train. So we had team practices, but also in many cases, students are having to find time to run on their own.
2: Rutledge says several runners also play sports like volleyball, soccer, and hockey, making their Zone 4 results even more rewarding. If you want to stay on top of what's happening in your community, subscribe to The Daily News on Pembina Valley Online.
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7: John Mantanko of the Winkler Royals is looking forward to getting the regular season started in the SEMHL in a couple of weeks, and he says his excitement level continues to grow.
8: 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You know, we've had a number of skates already, and the team's looking very good again. It's going to be a tough league to play in again, as always, so we're looking really forward to getting started here and seeing how we can compete.
7: More with John Mantanko on PeminaValleyOnline.com. In the MJHL, the Winkler Flyers outshot Selkirk but ended up losing to the Steelers 3-2 in overtime. Mark Monday scored his first MJHL goal, while Will Lyons added a power play goal in the contest. The Flyers are now off until Friday when they host Dauphin. Elsewhere, Weiwei Sakapo thumped Neepawa 6-1. In the NHL, the Winnipeg Jets upended Minnesota 5-2. And in the NBA preseason, Toronto thumped New York 148-98. I'm Dave Anthony.
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2: Fog clearing up this morning with a high of 12 degrees. Tonight, partly cloudy, low of plus 5. Thursday, a mix of sun and cloud. Windy, high of 10 degrees. Friday, sunny, high of 11. Currently in Pilot Mound, it is 4 degrees, 6 degrees in Morden, Winkler, and Altona. And in Carmen, it is 7 degrees. Winds are coming in from the west at 4 kilometers per hour with a relative humidity of 84%. See what's coming your way and check the live radar and your 7-day CDK electric forecast on the Pembina Valley online app.
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Canadian singer and rapper Roy Woods. Where is he from? I'm looking it up right now. Brampton, Ontario. There you go. Here's Cat's Eye with Animal on the Eagle 93.5.

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11: Fog clearing up this morning with a high of 12 degrees. Tonight, partly cloudy, low of plus 5. Thursday, a mix of sun and cloud, windy, high of 10 degrees. Friday, sunny, high of 11. Currently in Pilot Mound, it is 4 degrees, 6 degrees in Morton, Winkler, and Altona. And in Carmen, it is 7 degrees. Winds are coming in from the west at 4 kilometers per hour with a relative humidity of 84%. See what's coming your way and check the

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Sofia Camara, who is a Canadian Portuguese singer as well. She's done a lot of awesome stuff in her career, including opening for Sean Desmond, Virginia to Vegas, Scott Hellman. She even opened for Stevie Nicks on two dates and Bastille. And if you still aren't sure who Sofia Camara is, she sang the national anthem before the CFL's Grey Cup Championship game in 2025. So there you go. Look her up. She's a beauty and a beautiful singer. And only 24 years old. So she's got a long career ahead of her, hopefully. And we'll hear a lot more from Sofia Camara. Here's Gracie Abrams, Hit the Wall.

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11: Fog clearing up this morning with a high of 12 degrees. Tonight, partly cloudy, low of plus 5. Thursday, a mix of sun and cloud. Windy, high of 10 degrees. Friday, sunny, high of 11. Currently in Pilot Mound, it is 4 degrees, 6 degrees in Morden, Winkler, and Altona. And in Carmen, it is 7 degrees. Winds are coming in from the west at 4 kilometers per hour with a relative humidity of 84%. See what's coming your way and check the live radar and your 7-day CDK electric forecast on the Pembina Valley online app.
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0: It's Tate McRae on the Eagle Morning Show. Good morning. I'm Jamie Giesbrecht. Big thanks to our morning show sponsor, Sawatsky's Furniture and Appliances. On the CDK Electric forecast, 12 degrees is our high today. A bit of a cold day, but it's looking to warm up a little bit for the weekend. And in the evening, well, you can spend your time watching the Candlewick Players on stage at the Kenmore Theater. Taya Vanstone and Quentin Stace stop by the studio to share more about this weekend's production.
1: We are doing Cat on a Hot Tin Roof by Tennessee Williams.
0: Now, I understand that Cat on a Hot Tin Roof is like a classic of theater. Do you guys know about the history of this production or this play?
1: I hadn't actually heard of it before. I'd heard of Streetcar Named Desire, but
0: yes,
1: not this one yet.
0: I've heard of that one too. Yeah. Who wrote Cat on a Hot Tin Roof? Do you know?
2: Tennessee Williams.
0: Oh, How come no one names their kids Tennessee anymore?
2: They should.
0: Yeah.
2: Bring it back in style.
0: I know. We could bring it back. So, Quentin, what's your role in Cat on a Hot Tin Roof?
2: My role is Brick. I play the kind of almost the main character. Married to Maggie, who is played by Taya. And he's a deceivingly rich character.
0: Deceivingly rich?
2: Mm-hmm.
0: So he acts rich?
2: No, rich in the sense of he there's a lot of depth to him.
0: Oh, I see. Mm-hmm. So what do you do to channel your character? Because you've played so many roles over the years. Are you more methodical? Like, do you really have to get into character before you take the stage? Or can you just kind of snap into it?
2: A bit of both. I think it really helps with my fellow actors to be on stage with me. I see them getting into character, and that gets me into character. But with this piece specifically, I've found that it's a little bit harder right at the start. But once I get going, by a quarter of the way through, I feel all in.
0: That's just who you've become.
2: Mm-hmm.
0: I love that. That's a really interesting process. And Taya, Maggie is your character?
1: Yes.
0: So what is she like?
1: She is very, very determined. She knows what she wants and she's willing to fight for it, kind of no matter what.
0: Mm-hmm.
1: I think she's funny. People might not agree.
0: Okay.
1: She's very high energy, or she has to put on a lot of energy.
0: Really?
1: Yeah.
0: That seems counteractive to who you naturally are. Not that you don't have energy, but you're just like subdued and calm.
1: This early in the morning I am, yes. I think, yeah, Maggie and I, there's some similarities, but there's also, I do really have to put on a character with her, especially in the first part of the show.
0: Yeah. So. Well, Taya and Quentin and the rest of the Candlewick Players have been working hard on this production and would love for you to be there to see it. So visit candlewick.ca for tickets. The show, Cat on a Hot Tin Roof, is coming up this weekend. And we've also got an article going up at PeminaValleyOnline.com for you to see more details. And head to the Eagle Facebook page so you can see a video of Taya and Quentin with their Southern accents right here in the Eagle studio.
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2: I'm Candace Dirksen. Two people have been charged following a residential robbery in Altona last week. A 26-year-old man was staying at a relative's while the homeowner was away when police say a woman and a man showed up and threatened to stab and shoot him. They took a flat-screen TV, and the victim, who feared for his safety,

0: helped in carrying it away. Then the woman and the victim went back to the home, and that's when officers showed up for a non-related complaint. They noticed the woman had a large knife on her and say the victim didn't speak to them. It was only a few days later when the victim reached out after talking to the homeowner about the incident. As a result, a 20-year-old man from Altona was charged with uttering threats and robbery and was released on an undertaking. A 41-year-old woman of no fixed address in Winnipeg was charged with uttering threats, robbery, failing to comply with release conditions, and was remanded into custody. Police note the parties were well known to each other and say there was no threat to the public at any time, adding this was a targeted crime. Police recovered the stolen TV at another address in Altona. Morden mayoral candidate Ernie Epp says the city needs a clearer plan for addressing its infrastructure needs and deciding how to pay for them. Epp wants residents involved in setting priorities and is also proposing a different approach to the city's budget.
1: To get ahead of our infrastructure issues by going through processes such as zero-based budgeting. Now, that's a process where we don't just add 2% to last year's expense numbers. Instead, we start at zero. And everything we spend money on has to be justified.
0: Epp says reviewing spending this way could help the city find money to put towards repairs to streets, pathways, and other infrastructure. He says the broader challenge will be getting the community behind a plan for what needs to be done and what residents are prepared to pay for. The Garden Valley Zodiacs are heading to the Manitoba AAA Boys Soccer Provincials in Altona with a chance to defend their provincial title. The Zodiacs won last year's championship and secured a place at this year's tournament with a dramatic Zone 4 final victory over the Morden Thunder, winning in penalty kicks after a 1-1 draw in regulation. Head coach Stephen Baker says the opportunity to win another provincial banner means a lot to the players.
2: Playing for a provincial banner last year, Garden Valley, we were lucky and, well, not lucky, but we came away with a provincial title, and I think it means so much to the boys.
3: Yeah.
2: Of course, they love the zone here. That's really important, but there's something about a provincial banner that just makes you feel so proud.
0: Zodiacs will now look to carry that momentum into the provincial tournament in Altona. Get the news of the day conveniently delivered to your email inbox. 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And now on the Golden West Radio Money Scope, the TSX is down 461 points. The Dow down 158. The NASDAQ down 451 points. The dollar down 26 one-hundredths, trading at 70.1 cents U.S.
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5: John Mantanko and the Winkler Royals are set to defend their SCMHL crown this year, and he says that they're running it back pretty good roster-wise, but there are going to be some tough decisions coming up.
6: Well, everybody from last year is back, and there are some new faces that have joined our states and are looking to play on the club, so we do have some decisions to make here in the coming days, which also is not fun necessarily, but it's a good problem to have, I suppose.
5: Mantanko says he's grateful for the community's support and cannot wait for November 1st, which is their first home game of the year. You read more on PeminaValleyOnline.com. In the MJHL, Niverville's in Portage tonight while Dauphin heads to Verdun. And in the Zone 4 High School Hockey League, their seasons open up today with Carmen, St. Claude, and Elm Creek battling Portage, and it's W.C. Miller taking on Garden Valley. I'm Dave Anthony.
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0: Skies clearing up early this afternoon and a high of 12 degrees, then becoming partly cloudy this evening, increasing after midnight and a low of 5. Thursday, a mix of sun and cloud to start, then becoming cloudy in the afternoon with showers, wind gusting out of the north and a high of 10. Sunny skies on Friday with a high of 11. Saturday, sunshine, a high of 18. Sunny skies continuing Sunday, a high of 18 degrees. Currently across the region, it's 7 degrees. Slight breeze out of the west-southwest and relative humidity at 81%. Manitoba weather changes fast. Stay ready with the CDK Electric weather page on the Pembina Valley online app.
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0: I'm Ken O'Neill. Avril Lavigne and Skater Boy, Zara Larsson coming up with Midnight Sun. Happy Wednesday. Nobody won the $85 million Lotto Max jackpot last night. So how about this? Friday night's draw will be the biggest in Canadian lottery history. A $90 million main prize, 18 max million draws, and 90 chances at 100 grand. It's life-changing money. I wouldn't know what to do with 90 million.
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8: Skies clearing up early this afternoon and a high of 12 degrees, then becoming partly cloudy this evening, increasing after midnight and a low of 5. Thursday, a mix of sun and cloud to start, then becoming cloudy in the afternoon with showers, wind gusting out of the north and a high of 10. Sunny skies on Friday with a high of 11. Saturday, sunshine, a high of 18. Sunny skies continuing Sunday, a high of 18 degrees. Currently across the region, it's 7 degrees. Slight breeze out of the west-southwest and relative humidity at 81%. Manitoba weather changes fast. Stay ready with the CDK Electric weather page on the Pembina Valley online app.
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Miley coming up in just a minute with Bass Persuades. I'm Ken O'Neill. Dating apps promise love, but sometimes you might get ghosted. Then what? A woman whose name is Paige had her Bumble date tell her that he was on his way. Then he disappeared and blocked her. Her bill for food, drinks, the Uber ride, and tip, about $100. Now she's asking if dating apps should reimburse you when you get stood up. Good question. I say we need dating app insurance. You know, your date doesn't show. Even a $25 credit would be.

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7: Skies clearing up early this afternoon and a high of 12 degrees, then becoming partly cloudy this evening, increasing after midnight and a low of 5. Thursday, a mix of sun and cloud to start, then becoming cloudy in the afternoon with showers. Wind gusting out of the north and a high of 10. Sunny skies on Friday with a high of 11. Saturday, sunshine, a high of 18. Sunny skies continuing Sunday, a high of 18 degrees. Currently across the region, it's 7 degrees. Slight breeze out of the west-southwest and relative humidity at 81%. Manitoba weather changes fast. Stay ready with the CDK Electric weather page on the Pembina Valley online app.
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0: 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My bad habits lead to white ice
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2: I'm Candace Dirksen. Canada Border Services Agency has announced it's adjusting hours of service at 13 Manitoba ports of entry to maintain a

0: alignment with ours at the neighboring U.S. ports of entry. The change follows the province's decision to adopt permanent year-round daylight saving time. Since the U.S. will continue to change its clocks seasonally, adjusting the operating hours at the Manitoba ports in the fall and spring means alignment of service hours between Canada and the U.S. will be maintained year-round at the 13 sites. The changes take effect November 1st and will be in place through March 14th. You can find the list of impacted ports and the respective new hours in the story on your Pembina Valley Online app. Peter Cantillon was recently invited to Government House in Winnipeg, where he had the opportunity to meet Governor General Louise Arbour. Cantillon is the executive director of the Jubilee Fund, a Manitoba organization that helps nonprofits access financing.
1: The Jubilee Fund is a social finance organization that uses money to reduce poverty in a way that nobody else does in the province of Manitoba. We take donations and investments, and we use those dollars to support other nonprofits who are working to reduce poverty by helping them access financing, so lending and lending types of supports that they would otherwise not qualify for.
0: The fund was selected as one of the Manitoba Lieutenant Governor's patron organizations, providing an opportunity to share its work with a wider audience. Cantillon says the experience was unlike anything he had attended before. The Legends Classic Cross Country Run brought students from across the region to Stanley Park, just south of Morden. Reed Sloan of Maple Leaf School has helped organize the event since it started 5 years ago. And he says it's been encouraging to see more schools get involved.
2: I continue the tradition on, and it's great to see it keeps growing every single year. We're getting more schools from Winkler joining us, and hopefully we can expand it in the future to more schools. But we have all Western School Division schools here with teams from grade 3 to 8, and there's 3 Winkler schools.
0: Organizers hope the growing participation will help the Legends Classic reach even more students in the years ahead. These stories and more are on Pembina Valley Online and in the Daily News, delivered to your inbox when you subscribe.
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5: John Mantanko and the Winkler Royals are set to defend their SCMHL crown this year, and he says that they're running it back pretty good roster-wise, but there are going to be some tough decisions coming up.
6: Well, everybody from last year is back, and there are some new faces that have joined our states and are looking to play on the club, so we do have some decisions to make here in the coming days, which also is not fun necessarily, but it's a good problem to have, I suppose.
5: Mantanko says he is grateful for the community's support and cannot wait for November 1st, which is their first home game of the year. You can read more on PeminaValleyOnline.com. In the MJHL, Niverville's in Portage tonight while Dauphin heads to Vernon. And in the Zone 4 High School Hockey League, their seasons open up today with Carmen, St. Claude, and Elm Creek battling Portage. And it's W.C. Miller taking on Garden Valley. I'm Dave Anthony.
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0: Skies clearing up early this afternoon and a high of 12 degrees, then becoming partly cloudy this evening, increasing after midnight and a low of 5. Thursday, a mix of sun and cloud to start, then becoming cloudy in the afternoon with showers, wind gusting out of the north and a high of 10. Sunny skies on Friday with a high of 11. Saturday, sunshine, a high of 18. Sunny skies continuing Sunday, a high of 18 degrees. Currently across the region, it's 7 degrees. Slight breeze out of the west-southwest and relative humidity at 81%. Manitoba weather changes fast. Stay ready with the CDK Electric weather page on the Pembina Valley Online app.
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3: Skies clearing up early this afternoon and a high of 12 degrees, then becoming partly cloudy this evening, increasing after midnight and a low of 5. Thursday, a mix of sun and cloud to start, then becoming cloudy in the afternoon with showers.

0: Gusting out of the north and a high of 10. Sunny skies on Friday with a high of 11. Saturday, sunshine, a high of 18. Sunny skies continuing Sunday, a high of 18 degrees. Currently across the region, it's 7 degrees. Slight breeze out of the west-southwest and relative humidity at 81%. Manitoba weather changes fast. Stay ready with the CDK Electric weather page on the Pembina Valley online app.
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We're the soundtrack for your Wednesday at work. I'm Ken O'Neill. Thanks for having us on. Mariana's Trench up in 3 minutes. Here's Olivia Rodrigo.

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13: Now, your Pembina Valley online weather.
14: Mainly cloudy skies today and a high of 12 degrees. Tonight, mainly cloudy and a low of 5. Thursday, a mix of sun and cloud to start, then becoming cloudy in the afternoon with showers and a gusty north wind, a high of 10. Sunny skies on Friday with a high of 11. Saturday, sunshine, a high of 18. Sunday, sunny, a high of 18 degrees. Currently across the region, it's 8 degrees, with a calm wind and relative humidity at 70%. Local weather you can trust. Find today's forecast on the CDK Electric weather page on the Pembina Valley online app.
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Dubs and Aloe Black, Set Me Free. Good afternoon. I'm Ken O'Neill. Are you ready for some new Hallmark Christmas movies? You may want to sit down for this. Hallmark Channel is releasing 34 brand new Christmas movies this year. That's 34 opportunities for a small town, a bakery, a Christmas tree farm, and two people who absolutely did not see love coming. The Hallmark

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2: I'm Candace Derpson. Two people have been charged following a residential robbery in Altona last week. A 26-year-old man was staying at a relative's while the homeowner was away when police say a woman and a man showed up and threatened to stab and shoot him. They took a flat-screen TV, and the victim, who feared for his safety, helped in carrying it away. Then the woman and the victim went back to the home, and that's when officers showed up for a non-related complaint. They noticed the woman had a large knife on her and say the victim didn't speak to them. It was only a few days later when the victim reached out after talking to the homeowner about the incident. As a result, a 20-year-old man from Altona was charged with uttering threats and robbery and was released on an undertaking. A 41-year-old woman of no fixed address in Winnipeg was charged with uttering threats, robbery, failing to comply with release conditions, and was remanded into custody. Police note the parties were all well known to each other and say there was no threat to the public at any time, adding this was a targeted crime. Police recovered the stolen TV at another address in Altona. Morden mayoral candidate Ernie Epp says the city's wastewater project and future drinking water supply will require long-term planning. He believes working with neighboring communities will be an important part of addressing both issues.

0: We need to get our wastewater project over the finish line. That will still take work, such as advocating for extra grant funding from higher levels of government and agreements with our neighbors. The city's cost for that wastewater project can't be permitted to handcuff the city's ability to do other things.
1: Epp says Morden must also find a solution that ensures an adequate supply of good drinking water throughout the year. He says the city will likely need to work with its neighbors to address future water needs while making sure infrastructure costs don't prevent other city priorities from moving forward. And the Morden Thunder boys cross-country teams are heading to provincials today after a dominant performance at the Zone 4 Championships in St. Malo. Both the junior varsity and varsity boys won their zone banners, helping Morden claim the overall aggregate title. Coach Nicole Rutledge says the team had a strong day with several runners finishing near the top of the field.
2: We ended up having two of our four teams win a zone banner that day, which contributed to the overall aggregate banner that we came home with. So we were really happy about that.
1: The Thunder are now taking that momentum into today's provincial championships at the St. Malo Provincial Park Campground. There is a lot happening in our community, and you won't miss a thing when you subscribe to the daily newsletter at Pembina Valley Online. And now on the Golden West Radio Money Scope, the TSX is down 5 points, the Dow down 243, the NASDAQ down 551 points, and the dollar down 16/100ths, trading at 70.2 cents U.S.
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4: John Mantanko and the Winkler Royals are set to defend their SCMHL crown this year, and he says that they're running it back pretty good roster-wise, but there are going to be some tough decisions coming up.
5: Well, everybody from last year is back, and there are some new faces that have joined our states and are looking to play on the club. So we do have some decisions to make here in the coming days, which also is not fun necessarily, but it's a good problem to have, I suppose.
4: Mantanko says he is grateful for the community's support and cannot wait for November 1st, which is their first home game of the year. You can read more on PeminaValleyOnline.com. In the MJHL, Niverville's in Portage tonight while Dauphin heads to Vernon. And in the Zone 4 High School Hockey League, their seasons open up today with Carmen, St. Claude, and Elm Creek battling Portage. And it's W.C. Miller taking on Garden Valley. I'm Dave Anthony.
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1: Mainly cloudy skies today and a high of 12 degrees. Tonight, mainly cloudy and a low of 5. Thursday, a mix of sun and cloud to start, then becoming cloudy in the afternoon with showers and a gusty north wind, a high of 10. Sunny skies on Friday with a high of 11. Saturday, sunshine, a high of 18. Sunday, sunny, a high of 18 degrees. Currently across the region, it's 8 degrees, with a calm wind and relative humidity at 70%. Local weather you can trust. 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
2: Mainly cloudy skies today and a high of 12 degrees. Tonight, mainly cloudy and a low of 5. Thursday, a mix of sun and cloud to start, then becoming cloudy in the afternoon with showers and a gusty north wind, a high of 10. Sunny skies on Friday with a high of 11. Saturday, sunshine, a high of 18. Sunday, sunny, a high of 18 degrees. Currently across the region, it's 8 degrees with a calm wind and relative humidity at 70%. Local weather you can trust. Find today's forecast on the CDK Electric weather page on the Pembina Valley online app.
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9: Mainly cloudy skies today and a high of 12. Tonight, mainly cloudy and a low of 5. A mix of sun and cloud to start on Thursday, then becoming cloudy in the afternoon with showers, wind gusting out of the north as well, and a high of 10. Friday, sunny with a high of 11. Sunshine continuing Saturday, a high of 18. Sunday, sunny, a high of 18 degrees. Currently across the region, it's 8 degrees, a slight breeze out of the southwest, and relative humidity at 72%. Weather impacts every plan. Stay informed with the CDK Electric forecast on the Pembina Valley Online app.
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0: I'm Ken O'Neill. Dua Lipa is coming up with Training Season in just a minute. This is a crazy stat. More men over 50 are watching The Young and the Restless than women between 18 and 49. Think about that. The show's younger female audience is being outnumbered by men. Never underestimate the power of Victor Newman. Or a really good daytime scandal.
1: Someone has to attend the council meeting. 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
2: I'm Candace Dirksen. Canada Border Services Agency has announced

0: It's adjusting hours of service at 13 Manitoba ports of entry in order to maintain alignment with hours at the neighboring U.S. ports. With more, here's Chris Sumner.
1: The change follows the province's decision to adopt a permanent year-round daylight saving time. Since the United States will continue to change its clock seasonally, adjusting the operating hours at the Manitoba ports of entry in the fall and spring means alignment of service hours between Canada and the U.S. will be maintained year-round at these 13 sites. The changes take effect November 1st and will be in place through March 14th, 2027. You can find the list of impacted ports and the respective new hours in the story on our website and app. I'm Chris Sumner.
0: A reception at Government House in Winnipeg brought together about 60 people, including nonprofit representatives, senior military officials, and members of the Order of Canada and Order of Manitoba. Among those invited was Morden's Peter Cantillon, the executive director of the Jubilee Fund.
2: A couple of years ago, we were selected to be one of the nonprofits or organizations that the Lieutenant Governor is a patron of. So the Lieutenant Governor is a patron of the Jubilee Fund. All that means is it brings greater visibility to the Lieutenant Governor of what we do, and then in consequence, greater visibility to the Lieutenant Governor's circle. So as part of that, we were invited to Government House to meet with the new Governor General.
0: Cantillon says he was able to introduce himself to Governor General Louise Arbour and explain how the organization supports poverty reduction in the province. He says the opportunity to raise awareness of the fund's work was valuable. Pembina Hills Arts Council opened its doors Thursday, October 8th for the exhibition opening of Olga Kron's Petals and Wings, a celebration of nature. Gallery director Anya Ishkanyan chatted with us ahead of the opening.
3: Olga Kron is from Altona, and we are really excited to host this exhibition for Olga because she's an amazing artist, and her work is absolutely fascinating, I believe, because she is creating these unique art pieces. She does watercolor, she does acrylic, she does oil, and whatever she does, it's absolutely amazing.
0: Petals and Wings is free to take in. And the Garden Valley Zodiacs are heading to Soccer Provincials after a dramatic win over the Morden Thunder in the Zone 4 Boys Championship. The teams were tied at 1 through regulation before Garden Valley eventually won the title in a penalty shootout that went beyond the initial 5 kicks per team. Head coach Stephen Baker says the finish was a memorable one, with both goalkeepers making key saves in a game that stretched late into the evening.
4: The net is so big, and both the keeper for us and the Morden keeper just were phenomenal. It was such a fun atmosphere, even though it was in the dark because it was past 7:30, so
5: what?
4: It was pretty late.
0: The Zodiacs will now take on teams from across Manitoba at the AAA Boys Provincials in Altona. 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And now on the Golden West Radio Money Scope, the TSX is down 451 points, the Dow down 116, the NASDAQ down 510 points, and the dollar down 14/100ths, trading at 70.2 cents U.S.
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7: John Mantanko and the Winkler Royals are set to defend their SCMHL crown this year, and he says that they're running it back pretty good roster-wise, but there are going to be some tough decisions coming up.
8: Well, everybody from last year is back, and there are some new faces that have joined our states and are looking to play on the club. So we do have some decisions to make here in the coming days, which also is not fun necessarily, but it's a good problem to have, I suppose.
7: Mantanko says he is grateful for the community's support and cannot wait for November 1st, which is their first home game of the year. You can read more on PeminaValleyOnline.com. In the MJHL, Niverville's in Portage tonight while Dauphin heads to Verdun. And in the Zone 4 High School Hockey League, their seasons open up today with Carmen, St. Claude, and Elm Creek battling Portage. And it's W.C. Miller taking on Garden Valley. I'm Dave Anthony.
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0: Mainly cloudy skies today and a high of 12. Tonight, mainly cloudy and a low of 5. A mix of sun and cloud to start on.

0: On Thursday, then becoming cloudy in the afternoon with showers, wind gusting out of the north as well, and a high of 10. Friday, sunny with a high of 11. Sunshine continuing Saturday, a high of 18. Sunday, sunny, a high of 18 degrees. Currently across the region, it's 8 degrees, a slight breeze out of the southwest, and relative humidity at 72%. Weather impacts every plan. Stay informed with the CDK Electric forecast on the Pembina Valley online app.
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6: Mainly cloudy skies today and a high of 12. Tonight, mainly cloudy and a low of 5. A mix of sun and cloud to start on Thursday, then becoming cloudy in the afternoon with showers. Wind gusting out of the north as well and a high of 10. Friday, sunny with a high of 11. Sunshine continuing Saturday, a high of 18. Sunday, sunny, a high of 18 degrees. Currently across the region, it's 8 degrees. A slight breeze out of the southwest and relative humidity at 72%. Weather impacts every plan. Stay informed with the CDK Electric forecast on the Pembina Valley online app.
7: 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And honestly, I don't either. Like when Art Friesen is explaining why hot coffee belongs on a hot day. Just drink water now, no. Leading up to the weekend.
8: Or a coffee.
7: And you should be fine. Yeah. Coffee's fine, too. Yeah, no, you can't pry my iced coffee away from me, Art. Next, I'm out and about meeting kids at a splash park who are living their absolute best summer. What are you doing for the rest of your summer holidays?
9: I'm going to stay at the park, go to sleep in the park, put my face inside of the water.
7: Did you say you're going to sleep in the park?
9: Yeah. Should I show you?
7: Yeah, sure. 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
10: The spikes are so thin, but it's soft, so you can like pet it. You can pet the cactus.
11: Oh yeah, yeah. I'm like so afraid to touch it, and you keep telling me and your friends and stuff like, you can touch it, you can touch this one.
10: Yeah, pet the cactus. 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
17: Mainly cloudy skies today and a high of 12. Tonight, mainly cloudy and a low of 5. A mix of sun and cloud.

start on Thursday, then becoming cloudy in the afternoon with showers. Wind gusting out of the north as well, and a high of 10. Friday, sunny with a high of 11. Sunshine continuing Saturday, a high of 18. Sunday, sunny, a high of 18 degrees. Currently,

0: Across the region, it's 8 degrees, a slight breeze out of the southwest, and relative humidity at 72%. Weather impacts every plan. 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
2: I'm Candace Dirksen. Two people have been charged following a residential robbery in Altona last week. A 26-year-old man was staying at a relative's while the homeowner was away when police say a woman and a man showed up and threatened to stab and shoot him. They took a flat-screen TV, and the victim, who feared for his safety, helped in carrying it away. Then the woman and the victim went back to the home, and that's when officers showed up for a non-related complaint. They noticed the woman had a large knife on her and say the victim didn't speak to them. It was only a few days later when the victim reached out after talking to the homeowner about the incident. As a result, a 20-year-old man from Altona was charged with uttering threats and robbery and was released on an undertaking. A 41-year-old woman of no fixed address in Winnipeg was charged with uttering threats, robbery, failing to comply with release conditions, and was remanded into custody. Police note the parties were well known to each other and say there was no threat to the public at any time, adding this was a targeted crime. Police recovered the stolen TV at another address in Altona. Morden mayoral candidate Ernie Epp says the city needs a clearer plan for addressing its infrastructure needs and deciding how to pay for them. Epp wants residents involved in setting priorities and is also proposing a different approach to the city's budget.
3: To get ahead of our infrastructure issues by going through processes such as zero-based budgeting. Now, that's a process where we don't just add 2% to last year's expense numbers. Instead, we start at zero. And everything we spend money on has to be justified.
2: Epp says reviewing spending this way could help the city find money to put towards repairs to streets, pathways, and other infrastructure. He says the broader challenge will be getting the community behind a plan for what needs to be done and what residents are prepared to pay for. The Garden Valley Zodiacs are heading to the Manitoba AAA Boys Soccer Provincials in Altona with a chance to defend their provincial title. The Zodiacs won last year's championship and secured a place at this year's tournament with a dramatic Zone 4 final victory over the Morden Thunder, winning in penalty kicks after a 1-1 draw in regulation. Head coach Stephen Baker says the opportunity to win another provincial banner means a lot to the players.
4: Playing for a provincial banner last year, Garden Valley, we were lucky and, well, not lucky, but we came away with a provincial title, and I think it means so much to the boys.
5: Yeah.
4: Of course, they love the zone here. That's really important, but there's something about a provincial banner that just makes you feel so proud.
2: Zodiacs will now look to carry that momentum into the provincial tournament in Altona. Get the news of the day conveniently delivered to your email inbox. 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
6: John Mantanko and the Winkler Royals are set to defend their SCMHL crown this year, and he says that they're running it back pretty good roster-wise, but there are going to be some tough decisions coming up.
7: Well, everybody from last year is back, and there are some new faces that have joined our states and are looking to play on the club, so we do have some decisions to make here in the coming days, which also is not fun necessarily, but it's a good problem to have, I suppose.
6: Mantanko says he is grateful for the community's support and cannot wait for November 1st, which is their first home game of the year. You can read more on PeminaValleyOnline.com. In the MJHL, Niverville's in Portage tonight while Dauphin heads to Verdun. And in the zone,

0: 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I'm Dave Anthony.
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2: Mainly cloudy skies tonight and an overnight low of 5. A mix of sun and cloud to start the day on Thursday, then becoming cloudy in the afternoon with showers. A gusty northwest wind later in the day and a high of 10. Showers continuing Thursday night and windy, a low of -1. Sunny skies on Friday with a high of 11. Saturday, sunshine, a high of 18. Sunny Sunday, a high of 18 degrees. Monday, sunshine continuing and a high of 15. Know the weather shaping your day. Check the CDK Electric weather page on the Pembina Valley online app.
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0: I'm Dua Lipa. Come on, dance with me. I'm levitating.
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0: Let's go.

0: Good afternoon. I'm Robin Weeb, and I am broadcasting here at Homestead South in Morden. It is History Day here, where pictures from the Morden Historical Society are being shown up on a big TV, and residents here are walking down memory lane and helping the Historical Society identify the people in the photos. Lenore, talk to me a little bit about this project.
1: Well, the archive has a lot of negatives and photographs that, just like your family photographs, don't have any names or dates on them. So we're here at Homestead today, and we've come previously to see if people will recognize this time. It was from 1967 cotillion ball and the 1982 ball, and lots of pictures of couples. So we were particularly looking for the names of those individuals.
0: All right, and we're going to be hearing from some of the people in the room today that were a big help and talking, walking down memory lane. Morden has a rich history, and we're going to be sharing a little bit of that this afternoon.
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5: Mainly cloudy skies tonight and an overnight low of 5. A mix of sun and cloud to start the day on Thursday, then becoming cloudy in the afternoon with showers. A gusty northwest wind later in the day and a high of 10. Showers continuing Thursday night and windy, a low of -1. Sunny skies on Friday with a high of 11. Saturday, sunshine, a high of 18. Sunny Sunday, a high of 18 degrees. Monday, sunshine continuing and a high of 15. Know the weather shaping your day. Check the CDK Electric weather page on the Pembina Valley online app.
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0: If you're joining us this afternoon, you're in for a real treat. I'm at Homestead South on Robin Weeb, and we're identifying historical photos here today, and we're going to be sharing some of them with you on Pembina Valley Online. But I'm here with Sally Juby. Talk to me a little bit about what struck you about the pictures you saw today.
1: Oh my, it brought back many, many memories of the early days. I came to Morden in 1960, and one of the photos reminded me of the chess game in which I took part while the actual game was being played. The pawns were moving at Morden Park. And then again, of the cotillion ball, which was a real highlight, sponsored and organized by the Morden Canets. And it brought back so many memories of the good times.
0: And what a good memory you have. I was watching you just being so helpful up here.
1: Well, that was interesting. And it was interesting because, my, have people ever changed?

0: Right, absolutely. But there's hints of them that you can see in the eyes and the facial features, and then like, oh, and then there's that moment.
1: Yes, they surely have.
0: Awesome, Sally. Thanks for walking us down memory lane and sharing a little bit with us. This is what we're doing all afternoon. Stay with us.
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9: Mainly cloudy skies tonight and an overnight low of 5. A mix of sun and cloud to start the day on Thursday, then becoming cloudy in the afternoon with showers. A gusty northwest wind later in the day and a high of 10. Showers continuing Thursday night and windy, a low of -1. Sunny skies on Friday with a high of 11. Saturday, sunshine, a high of 18. Sunny Sunday, a high of 18 degrees. Monday, sunshine continuing and a high of 15. Know the weather shaping your day. Check the CDK Electric weather page on the Pembina Valley Online app.
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Morden's Historical Society is here today at the Homestead South in Morden, talking to some of our pillars of community that have been around and have been the

0: people who have built our community, and watching them go through the pictures on the slides and naming the people has been a real treat for me. And I'm here with Myrna Mayer. You seem to know a lot of people.
1: Well, I really don't know how come I do know that many people. I guess I've been around for, well, we were married here in 67, so yeah. We've been here for sure then. And it was interesting to see the people, because everybody was younger, so you had to really look at them, and it was neat to be able to pick them out and decide, you know, who they were, and you relate back to some of your times with them. Yeah.
0: Right, absolutely, yeah. Who were some of the people that you saw that kind of struck you?
1: Well, there was Teaser and Erla Tichkowski, and, well, Elton and Jesse Duncan. Didn't think that I could remember who he was, but I did. And Jack and Betty Dunbar, Donna Mavis Cram, Jim and Gail Hartree. And to see some of these pictures of the couples back then, and actually we were able to, you know, remember, figure out who they were. It was quite interesting. Bert and Ann Morden, yeah, they lived across the street from us. Yeah, so.
0: Yeah, and they were all dressed up because they were at a cotillion or the centennial. What was that other event?
1: Well, I guess it was the centennial? 1982.
2: I think it was a cotillion.
0: Yeah. On the cotillions. Oh, the different cotillions throughout the years. Yeah. It was amazing. And you're going to be able to see some of these photos, hopefully, if they share at least one or two with me on Pembina Valley Online. And it's been a rich afternoon here at Homestead South. We're going to hear more and walk through memory lane this afternoon.
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2: I'm Candace Dirksen. Canada Border Services Agency has announced it's adjusting hours of service at 13 Manitoba ports of entry to maintain alignment with hours at the neighboring U.S. ports of entry. The change follows the province's decision to adopt permanent year-round daylight saving time. Since the U.S. will continue to change its clocks seasonally, adjusting the operating hours at the Manitoba ports in the fall and spring means alignment of service hours between Canada and the U.S. will be maintained year-round at the 13 sites. The changes take effect November 1st and will be in place through March 14th. You can find the list of impacted ports and the respective new hours in the story on your Pembina Valley Online app. Peter Cantillon was recently invited to Government House in Winnipeg, where he had the opportunity to meet Governor General Louise Arbour. Cantillon is the executive director of the Jubilee Fund, a Manitoba organization that helps nonprofits access financing.
3: The Jubilee Fund is a social finance organization that uses money to reduce poverty in a way that nobody else does in the province of Manitoba. We take donations and investments, and we use those dollars to support other nonprofits who are working to reduce poverty by helping them access financing, so lending and lending types of supports that they would otherwise not qualify for.
2: The fund was selected as one of the Manitoba Lieutenant Governor's patron organizations, providing an opportunity to share its work with a wider audience. Cantillon says the experience was unlike anything he had attended before. The Legends Classic cross-country run brought students from across the region to Stanley Park, just south of Morden. Reed Sloan of Maple Leaf School has helped organize the event since it started 5 years ago. And he says it's been encouraging to see more schools get involved.
4: I continue the tradition on, and it's great to see it keeps growing every single year. We're getting more schools from Winkler joining us, and hopefully we can expand it in the future to more schools. But we have all Western School Division schools here with teams from grade 3 to 8, and there's 3 Winkler schools.
2: Organizers hope the growing participation will help the Legends Classic reach even more students in the years ahead. These stories and more are on Pembina Valley Online and in the Daily News, delivered to your inbox.

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2: John Mantanko and the Winkler Royals are set to defend their SCMHL crown this year, and he says that they're running it back pretty good roster-wise, but there are going to be some tough decisions coming up.
3: Well, everybody from last year is back, and there are some new faces that have joined our state and are looking to play on the club, so we do have some decisions to make here in the coming days, which also is not fun necessarily, but it's a good problem to have, I suppose.
2: Mantanko says he is grateful for the community's support and cannot wait for November 1st, which is their first home game of the year. You can read more on PeminaValleyOnline.com. In the MJHL, Niverville's in Portage tonight, while Dauphin heads to Vernon. And in the Zone 4 High School Hockey League, their seasons open up today with Carmen, St. Claude, and Elm Creek battling Portage, and it's W.C. Miller taking on Garden Valley. I'm Dave Anthony.
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0: Mainly cloudy skies tonight and an overnight low of 5. A mix of sun and cloud to start the day on Thursday, then becoming cloudy in the afternoon with showers. A gusty northwest wind later in the day and a high of 10. Showers continuing Thursday night and windy, a low of -1. Sunny skies on Friday with a high of 11. Saturday, sunshine, a high of 18. Sunny Sunday, a high of 18 degrees. Monday, sunshine continuing and a high of 15. Know the weather shaping your day. Check the CDK Electric weather page on the Pembina Valley online app.
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0: It was a busy afternoon here at Homestead South as the Historical Society of Morden gathered together a group of people to identify some of the people of the past in their photos that they have. They have a vast collection, and they are methodically going through and naming the people. And I am here with Emily
1: Gertz.
0: Thank you, Emily. I just drew a blank there. You and I know each other well. You actually saw yourself in some of the pictures.
1: I did. And that was at the Centennial Ball in 1982. My husband and I moved to Morden in 1962. So I'd been a member of the community for over 20 years. And being a city girl, I just embraced rural Manitoba, and I loved the community. And so my way of getting to know more people was to volunteer. So at the Centennial Ball, I volunteered to seat the guests. And we were on the second floor of the new high school. And it was just an exciting time, and we were all excited. And what I remember most is not what food was

0: recognize yourself right away when you saw yourself up there.
1: I did, and it's interesting when you look back, you think, my, we did look quite lovely all those years back when we were younger.
0: Mm-hmm, yes, and I am so impressed at how lovely you look still today.
1: Thank you for the compliment.
0: And thank you for sharing with us. That's what we're doing here at Homestead South, talking a little bit about the photos that we saw from the Morden Historical Society, and we'll be talking more later on as well.
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17: Mainly cloudy skies tonight and an overnight low of 5. A mix of sun and cloud to start the day on Thursday, then becoming cloudy in the afternoon with showers. A gusty northwest wind later in the day and a high of 10. Showers continuing Thursday night and windy, a low of -1. Sunny skies on Friday with a high of 11. Saturday, sunshine, a high of 18. Sunny Sunday, a high of 18 degrees. Monday, sunshine continuing and a high of 15. Know the weather shaping your day. Check the CDK Electric weather page on the Pembina Valley online app.
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0: It's been a great afternoon here at Homestead South, and we're talking with some of the people that were here gathered around to help the Morden Historical Society identify some of the people in the pictures. And I am here. You can maybe tell me your name and a little bit of your history of Morden.
1: Mary Miller. I moved to Morden when I was 1 year old, and I have not left. I love Morden.
0: What is it that you love about Morden, Mary?
1: Well, when I was getting out more, it was the people. And I lived on the research station section for 14 years, and that was my playground, and I loved it.
0: Mm. And now we're looking at the Morden book here of history, and you found something special that means something to you. It's your family photo?
1: Yes.
2: Yeah.
1: Yes, my family photo. And my mom and dad's 50th wedding anniversary.
0: Oh, okay, that's what that is. A lot of people in there, and it's been a gift of mine to have you share your family members with me and identifying them.
1: Yes, that's fine. And both my parents lived to be in their 90s. Mm. And I always said they proved work does not kill anyone.
0: Awesome. Thank you very much. And it's been a great afternoon here at Homestead South in Morden, identifying photos, something that they do every month or so that they come through. And the engagement this afternoon and the conversation about the fashion and all the things that were going on is something that we're going to be sharing with you throughout this afternoon and on Pembina Valley Online.

0: What a fun afternoon here at Homestead South in Morden. The Morden Historical Society was here. I'll get Karen Ma to share a little bit about your role with the Historical Society and what happened here today.
1: Well, like everybody else at the historical archives and everything, we're just volunteers. We were given a box of negatives, and they all come in envelopes, and they might have one word description. So the ones we were working on today just said Cotillion Ball 1967 or Cotillion Ball 1982, and it was stuffed full of negatives, and we really had no idea who anybody was apart from people who are prominent in town that we might recognize ourselves. But me personally, I've only been in Morden 2.5 years, so I don't know any of these people. So it's so great to come here, and really, these people are such a resource to us. And it was fun just to watch them interact and look at the pictures, because they'd say, oh, that's who's it with what's her name? And they'd play off each other and kind of get, they'd say, no, that was Joan. And not Joan, it was Janet, sort of thing. So it was really interesting to see them, you know, reminisce with each other and

0: use each other to jog their own memories. That was really great.
1: Absolutely. I, too, standing in the back, only, I feel young living here only 30 years. But there was some faces that I recognized, and I felt like maybe I recognized different generations in their faces, mm-hmm. but I wasn't confident enough to share exactly what that was, because I see grandchildren in their faces, and I thought, I wonder if that's their grandparents, because I they look like somebody I know, but I know it's not them because of the timing. But wow, what an incredible experience. And we're going to be talking more about this, and grateful for your opportunity to share with us today.
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7: Now, your Pembina Valley online weather.
0: Mainly cloudy skies tonight and an overnight low of 5. A mix of sun and cloud to start the day on Thursday, then becoming cloudy in the afternoon with showers. A gusty northwest wind later in the day and a high of 10. Showers continuing Thursday night and windy, a low of -1. Sunny skies on Friday with a high of 11. Saturday, sunshine, a high of 18. Sunny Sunday, a high of 18 degrees. Monday, sunshine continuing and a high of 15. Know the weather shaping your day. Check the CDK Electric weather page on the Pembina Valley online app.
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0: been an amazing afternoon at Homestead South. As thank you, Lenore Laverty, for the invitation to be here. Talk to me a little bit about what made you smile about the afternoon.
1: Oh, well, it was just so successful. We had so many people. That was very nice. And their recollections and their ability to identify the pictures that we had were just tremendously helpful, because Karen was mentioning that we have all of these negatives and pictures, but just like your family photographs at home, there's no date, there's no information on who the people were, because we were always going to remember, right? And so it's just terrific to put some names to faces, for sure.
0: Yeah, I had so much fun watching people. You could almost feel like you went back in time, because when they brought up Scorch and nobody, yeah. Like, they had to figure out what his first name was.
1: Exactly.
0: And I can hear you all yelling, it's John, you know, but and maybe many of you are going, oh, Scorch's first name was John. That was, you know, the first we knew. But, exactly. You know, that was just kind of a nice room full. Do you know when you're coming back?
1: Don't know. We've been a couple times before, so we'll see what other pictures, as we go through the pictures, see what else is, you know, a lot of the pictures that we have too will be of the experimental farm or a field or a, you know, or a house, and maybe we can, you know, figure that out. But sometimes they're hard, you know, and sometimes the pictures are older than the people that, you know, that could identify them.
0: Yep.
1: So we'll see what we have. And for sure, we, when a lot of times that when we come across a photo, we say, we'll put that into the Homestead file and see if people, you know, gather a bunch of them and see if people can

0: that are going through their photos. And, you know, if you ever want to volunteer with a group and help them go through, there's lots to go through. And if you are good at cataloging and all of those things, consider becoming a volunteer.
1: And if you got stuff. And if you got stuff, records, we're looking for documents and photographs and records of organizations. And so, yeah, we'd appreciate that.
0: Awesome. So thank you for a great afternoon. Have a good evening and take care out there.
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2: I'm Candace Dirksen. Two people have been charged following a residential robbery in Altona last week. A 26-year-old man was staying at a relative's while the homeowner was away when police say a woman and a man showed up and threatened to stab and shoot him. They took a flat-screen TV, and the victim, who feared for his safety, helped in carrying it away. Then the woman and the victim went back to the home, and that's when officers

0: after talking to the homeowner about the incident. As a result, a 20-year-old man from Altona was charged with uttering threats and robbery and was released on an undertaking. A 41-year-old woman of no fixed address in Winnipeg was charged with uttering threats, robbery, failing to comply with release conditions, and was remanded into custody. Police note the parties were all well known to each other and say there was no threat to the public at any time, adding this was a targeted crime. Police recovered the stolen TV at another address in Altona. Morden mayoral candidate Ernie Epp says the city's wastewater project and future drinking water supply will require long-term planning. He believes working with neighboring communities will be an important part of addressing both issues.
1: We need to get our wastewater project over the finish line. That will still take work, such as advocating for extra grant funding from higher levels of government and agreements with our neighbors. The city's cost for that wastewater project can't be permitted to handcuff the city's ability to do other things.
0: Epp says Morden must also find a solution that ensures an adequate supply of good drinking water throughout the year. He says the city will likely need to work with its neighbors to address future water needs while making sure infrastructure costs don't prevent other city priorities from moving forward. And the Morden Thunder boys cross-country teams are heading to provincials today after a dominant performance at the Zone 4 Championships in St. Malo. Both the junior varsity and varsity boys won their zone banners, helping Morden claim the overall aggregate title. Coach Nicole Rutledge says the team had a strong day with several runners finishing near the top of the field.
2: We ended up having two of our four teams win a zone banner that day, which contributed to the overall aggregate banner that we came home with. So we're really happy about that.
0: The Thunder are now taking that momentum into today's provincial championships at the St. Malo Provincial Park Campground. There is a lot happening in our community, and you won't miss a thing when you subscribe to the daily newsletter at Pembina Valley Online.
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4: John Mantanko and the Winkler Royals are set to defend their SCMHL crown this year, and he says that they're running it back pretty good roster-wise, but there are going to be some tough decisions coming up.
5: Well, everybody from last year is back, and there are some new faces that have joined our states and are looking to play on the club. So we do have some decisions to make here in the coming days, which also is not fun necessarily, but it's a good problem to have, I suppose.
4: Mantanko says he is grateful for the community's support and cannot wait for November 1st, which is their first home game of the year. You read more on PeminaValleyOnline.com. In the MJHL, Niverville's in Portage tonight while Dauphin heads to Verdun. And in the Zone 4 High School Hockey League, their seasons open up today with Carmen, St. Claude, and Elm Creek battling Portage. And it's W.C. Miller taking on Garden Valley. I'm Dave Anthony.
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0: Mainly cloudy skies tonight and an overnight low of 5. A mix of sun and cloud to start the day on Thursday, then becoming cloudy in the afternoon with showers. A gusty northwest wind later in the day and a high of 10. Showers continuing Thursday night and windy, a low of -1. Sunny skies on Friday with a high of 11. Saturday, sunshine, a high of 18. Sunny Sunday, a high of 18 degrees. Monday, sunshine continuing, and a high of 15. Know the weather shaping your day. Check the CDK Electric weather page on the Pembina Valley Online app.
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11: Mainly cloudy skies tonight and an overnight low of 5. A mix of sun and cloud to start the day on Thursday, then becoming cloudy in the afternoon with showers. A gusty northwest wind later in the day and a high of 10. Showers continuing Thursday night and windy, a low of -1. Sunny skies on Friday with a high of 11. Saturday, sunshine, a high of 18. Sunny Sunday, a high of 18 degrees. Monday, sunshine continuing and a high of 15. Know the weather shaping your day. Check the CDK Electric weather page on the Pembina Valley online app.
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11: Mainly cloudy skies tonight and an overnight low of 5. A mix of sun and cloud to start the day on Thursday, then becoming cloudy in the afternoon with showers. A gusty northwest wind later in the day.

0: and a high of 10. Showers continuing Thursday night and windy, a low of minus 1. Sunny skies on Friday with a high of 11. Saturday, sunshine, a high of 18. Sunny Sunday, a high of 18 degrees. Monday, sunshine continuing and a high of 15. Know the weather shaping your day. Check the CDK Electric weather page on the Pembina Valley online app.
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